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9: Clear sky tonight, overnight fog patches and plus 5. Tomorrow, mix of sun and cloud, a high of 16. On Monday, it'll be sunny, 19 degrees. Tuesday, sunshine and 21. Current weather conditions can be found anytime on the Janie King weather page on your CHBN radio app. I'm Judy Peters.
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8: Clear sky tonight, overnight fog patches and plus 5. Tomorrow, mix of sun and cloud, a high of 16. On Monday, it'll be sunny, 19 degrees, Tuesday, sunshine and 21. Current weather conditions can be found anytime on the Janny King weather page on your CHVN radio app. I'm Judy Peters.
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12: Clear sky tonight, overnight fog patches and plus 5. Tomorrow, mix of sun and cloud, a high of 16. On Monday, it'll be

0: Sunny, 19 degrees, Tuesday sunshine and 21. Current weather conditions can be found anytime on the Janney King weather page on your CHBN radio app. I'm Judy Peters.
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2: Clear sky tonight, overnight fog patches, and plus 5. Tomorrow, mix of sun and cloud, a high of 16. On Monday, it'll be sunny, 19 degrees. Tuesday, sunshine and 21. Current weather conditions can be found anytime on the Janie King weather page on your CHVN radio app. I'm Judy Peters.
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5: 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And there's a cost to that. And the cost is kissing my kids and my wife goodbye and saying, I'll see you in 3 weeks. It never gets any easier laying your head down in a bus in some strange hotel. But anyone who told you that following Jesus wasn't going to hurt was a liar. There is a cost to it, no matter what you do. So it's a small price to pay in the grand scheme of things. Jesus has ran wild through my family. I owe him my whole life.
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1: Well, good evening, everyone. Welcome to this edition of The Point Live here on the Point Live Radio Network. We're so glad that you're joining us wherever you are across North America, and we're going to be praying for you and for anyone that calls in over the next 2 hours, demonstrating the love and the power of the kingdom of heaven. As we've been doing, this is our 16th year, which is hard to believe, starting our 17th year in February. And Diana Linneberry, who's been on many times with me over the last 6 or 7 years, is as my co-host tonight. Hi, Diana.
2: Good evening.
1: So glad you're here with us tonight. Before I jump in and read something, the number to get through again is 800-955-8200. If you'd like to get through tonight, if you have a prayer request, we'll give some words of knowledge, some things we sense we can be praying for you about. And so, like last week, Diana, we prayed for two specific things. One was people's jobs, those who are in need of a job. And I just

0: sense that God was going to do that and give people jobs that called in. And the second one was those that are trying to get pregnant and haven't been able to have a baby. And so we went after those things last week and prayed specifically for those things. And tonight there'll be something else, but I'll look forward to that. And so why don't you pray for us, please, Diana, as we kick off tonight. Again, the number to get through is 800-955-8200. If you have a prayer request tonight, we want to pray for you. But go ahead, Diana.
1: Yes, Lord, we thank you and we praise you for the opportunity to serve you and serve many people for you and through you, way across the airways, over the United States, over Canada, and wherever else people are listening. Lord, we ask that you just enter into their space, whether they're in their car, they're driving, or in their living room, at home, in the office. Lord, we thank you and we praise you that you are no respecter of time or space. So we invite you in and we expect miracles as we press in and trust you, Lord. We trust you, Lord. And we thank you and we praise you that there's mighty protection over me and Mike and this radio station and all the stations that are linked to the mother station. Lord, we thank you and we praise you for what you're going to do and what you've already done. In Jesus' holy and mighty name, amen.
0: And amen. And amen. I wanted to read from Colossians 4, verses 2 through 4 or 5. Paul is writing this to the people at Colossae. I actually read this book of the Bible, it's in the New Testament, while I sat overlooking on a cliffside the valley of Colossae in modern-day Turkey. And it was very fun for me to read these words. And I was right near some other towns like Laodicea as well, which actually exists there in Turkey. The seven cities, there's Pergamum, Ephesus is there. And so I haven't been to Israel, but I've been to the New Testament lands. And so I can picture this when I read this. But he's writing, he says in verse 2, be earnest and unwearied and steadfast in your prayer life, being both alert and intent in your praying with thanksgiving. I just want to start with that for a moment. You know, one of the key learnings, and we've talked about this, Diana, in this broadcast over the last several, you know, many years, is that it's as simple as if you don't ask, you're not going to receive. And so we have not because we ask not, is what the Bible tells us. But when we ask believing, we receive. And a lot of people say, well, how do you know then? You know, well, it's because you're believing by faith. And then you receive what you ask for. Because God is a good, good father, and he loves to give good gifts to his children. And so he says, when you're praying, be earnest and don't be weary. In other words, don't give up easily. Be steadfast as you pray, being alert and intent with thanksgiving. It's important that we get to that place to where when we pray, we're not only praying from a place of faith, but we're praying because we know that God has called us. He says, not if you pray, but when you pray. It, not if you fast, but when you fast. You know, when we pray, we get to see God work because we're joining him. We're asking him for the things that we need and that we desire. And, you know, there's another verse that comes to mind is that if there's something that you really desire, then it's important that you delight yourself in the Lord, because then he'll give you the desires of your heart. And you say, well, what does that mean? That means you put him first in everything. You literally come to the Lord and you say, Lord, your joy is my strength. Like, I want to walk with you. Before I go to the next verse, I just want to remind our callers, the number to get through tonight is 800-955-8200 if you have a prayer request. And we're going to go to the phone lines here in a little bit. Verse 3 says in Colossians, I'm in Colossians 4, it says, and at the same time, pray for us also. This is Paul telling the Colossians, that God may open a door for us for the gospel,

0: proclaim the mystery concerning Christ the Messiah, on account of which I'm in prison. So here he is writing from Rome, from prison, because of the gospel. And he doesn't look at it like, oh no, I'm not going to, woe is me. He's reaching all these people, and God uses it to even reach us today. The words that he wrote in that Roman prison over 2,000, well, not quite 2,000 years ago, are reaching us even today. And then he says in verse 4, he says, that I may proclaim the gospel fully and make it clear. In other words, speak boldly and unfold that mystery, as is my duty. As I was praying through these verses recently, what I heard was that God has positioned us for his good, pleasing, and perfect will, right? He's put us in a place to where we get to interact. And by the way, if you're calling in, just let it keep ringing, and my producer will get to you as soon as he can. I know there's a number of people that try to get through and they give up if it rings 5 or 6 times. It's just because he may be answering another phone call. So again, the key word, when the Lord positions us, it's for his purposes. It's for his glory. It's for his good, pleasing, and perfect will. And I know, Diana, over the years, you've understood the call on your life, and the Lord has positioned you as an intercessor, and not just an intercessor, but as an overseer in certain circumstances. Why don't you speak on that a little bit?
1: Yeah, you know, when I was, I'm going to say this and you're all going to laugh. I didn't really realize what I was saying when I did it, but I asked my dad for a prayer book when I was in the third grade. And then when I was older, I think it was in high school, and I said, Lord, I want to be like my grandma. Well, my grandma was an intercessor. Mm. She was a helper, and she was always going to people's places and praying for people. And God answered that prayer. She was a leader over her, over a bunch of ladies. And I came by it by answer of prayer. And I don't know, God, I think, put that in my heart. But an intercessor is someone that, you know, it's just a way of life. You pray about everything. Lord, Lord this, Lord that, all through the day. But then to be an overseer on that, mm-hmm. I've been placed. It's not something I really asked for, but I probably did and didn't realize it, mm-hmm. Because that's what my grandma loved the Lord, and she oversaw a group of women in, you know, back in the 50s and 60s when that looked different than it would today. But for today, I find myself leading prayer groups, even like over the phone, over regions, being an intercessor for America, and people from all over will call in, and we take turns praying, and we pray as the Lord leads. And yeah. I actually talked to one team that I was with this morning that I'm a facilitator. I call myself a facilitator and not a leader, facilitating this morning. And I told her that facilitators encourage so that team will seek the Lord so things get done. It's not about one person. And, yeah. And so that's where I find myself a lot of times, is encouraging people to pray, encourage them how to pray, or ask them questions so the Lord can show them how to pray. And I call myself a facilitator and an encourager and an intercessor. And those all tied together is made Diana. And it just happens. And I think I belong to 3 groups that I'm a facilitator over and, or co-lead, co-facilitate. And it's all about God. It's not about the leader. It's not about

0: about the facilitator. If you go to church, it's not about your pastor. It's not about Mike. This is his radio station, so to speak. He's the founder of this ministry. However, he facilitates as the Lord leads. When you call in, he'll pray for you. Praying for someone and being an intercessor is slightly different. An intercessor is a way of life. I'm hoping I'm answering your question, but it always takes me to scripture. So it's interesting that when in scripture, Colossians 4:5, in my Bible, it says your speech must always be with grace. That's in verse 6. And as though seasoned with salt. And I was actually teaching this morning about our voice. Our voice carries power. And I was encouraging someone because they said, "Well, I have my voice." I said, "No, something's happened where your voice has been tried to be stolen." And she says, no, she's a worship leader. And I said, "You might sing, but your voice is your writing. It's any expression." So any of you listening, if you've been abused in any way or have had a soul emotional wound, and then fear comes up when you're supposed to do something that you know you're supposed to do, that's something trying to steal your voice. And yeah. So I encourage people through intercession to use their voice as directed by the Lord. And the Lord is not going to steal your voice. He's going to use your voice. And so when fear comes in, I feel like I'm rambling now. Sorry, Mike. When fear comes in, your voice is being stolen. When doubt comes in, your voice is being stolen. And we're in, actually, this is the year 5787. Rosh Hashanah was just the Hebrew New Year. And it's the year of the sword in the mouth, which means our words have so much power when we're connected to the Lord. But it also has a lot of power when we're connected to anger or the enemy of our soul. Yeah. And so how do you want to have, what power do you want to release? And so,
1: yeah, that's good.
0: Being an intercession helps you release your words according to the Lord, because you put your focus on the Lord first.
1: Yeah. No. It's very good. Well, we're in the process of reading through Colossians 4, and we do need to pray for some of the software for the radio ministry here tonight when we go to the break. They're working on it right now behind the scenes. I know a couple of people have tried to call in. Just keep trying to get through. We're going to go to Lonnie here in a second. She's in Lafayette, Indiana. But before we go to her, I want to read this last verse in verse 5. It says, "Behave yourselves wisely, living prudently and with discretion in your relations with those of the outside world, the non-Christians, making the very most of the time and seizing or buying up the opportunity." It's so important that we are aware of how we're living our lives and to love everybody. You know, it doesn't mean that you could love the sin, but to make the most of the time and seizing the opportunity. And that's where the Holy Spirit comes in. Wherever you are, he'll give you words to speak and he'll give you encouragement. And so, again, live prudently and with discretion. Sometimes you're to talk to certain people and other times you're not, you know, and so the Lord will show you that clearly. I'm just thankful, you know, for God's word and how he's setting some of you in positions, all of you really. And maybe you haven't asked him, Lord, how do you want to use me? What position are you giving me for your kingdom? And it's important just to ask him that simple question and he'll answer it and he'll show you. And then you're going to have influence for his kingdom. So anyway, let's do this. Let's go to our first caller tonight. Lonnie's in Lafayette, Indiana. And so we're going to talk to her here and bring her on the air. Hi, Lonnie. Welcome to The Point Live.
2: Hi, Pastor Mike.
1: I'm so glad you got through tonight. What's going on?
2: I've talked to you in the past. I'm sorry. I'm hearing myself back.
1: Yeah, there's going to be an echo. They're working on the phone lines, but just try to ignore it if you can.
2: As long as it's not my fault.
1: Yeah, no, it's not. We can't hear it. Only you can.

0: Okay. I've talked to you in the past about having the rash from the mold.
1: Okay.
0: This started last December, and I've had lots and lots of prayer. I've seen multiple doctors. I've been on so many courses of steroids that have they're making my hair fall out. They're affecting my memory. I keep having okay. issues where my legs will swell double. But this week it occurred to me, I've been praying and praying, and yet I keep going to all these doctors, and I wonder if I'm doing what's right, or if I should just be sitting here waiting on the Lord.
1: Mm-hmm. Okay. Well, let's pray. I'm going to have Diana pray. And the key, Lonnie, is that God's timing is perfect. And, you know, I'm not a doctor. I don't tell people what to take or not take as far as medicine. But what I do know is the great physician heals people without medicines or with healthy yes. eating and healthy supplements or even these stem cell patches we talk about. I believe those work, and they've helped me tremendously. And so
0: I've had those for 3.5 years.
1: Could be some type of reaction to the steroids or something that some type of reaction to the medicine you're taking. All I know is we're going to pray, and I'm going to ask Diana to lead, and if I hear anything, I'll jump in.
2: Yeah, so Lonnie, I know that I've prayed for you before, so you know that I usually go to try and ask the Lord to touch the root cause, and I've been sitting here asking the Lord how to pray as you were speaking, and I have one question for you. Are you still in an environment where there's mold?
0: We have had our house remediated. We keep getting an all clear, but I keep reacting. And
2: okay.
0: I've left 5 times, and when I come home, I keep breaking out.
2: So it's something more than mold, more than likely. So, Lord God, we thank you and we praise you that you send your angels to cleanse, your Holy Spirit to cleanse

0: Thank you, Lord. We thank you, Lord. So touch her body, and I command your body, Lonnie, to come into alignment with the throne room of God Almighty. I command your body to release and evict this issue of the rash and the response through whether it's medications, a combination therefore of anything that it might be. Did you get new carpet?
1: No, we don't have carpet downstairs.
0: Okay.
1: It's mostly my kitchen.
0: Okay. Thank you, Lord. We just ask, Lord, that you just cleanse this house and touch Lonnie in such a way that her immune system, her natural responses, her natural fight, you know, how our bodies fight against things, that your natural response to things in the atmosphere would kick in, and that you would not respond to this, whatever it is in that environment, but that it would, that your body would be in alignment with the throne room of God Almighty, and that it would be cleansed and whole, that your skin, I just ask, Lord, that you would touch her skin and run your hand over all of her skin, Lord God, that you would touch her body, her lymphatic system, everything that causes her to swell. Lord, cleanse her system of these medications that she's been on. Just flush her, Lord. Jesus, let your blood flow through her entire system. Let your blood flow through her vascular system and touch every organ and cord, including her skin, Lord, that her mind would be reset, the memory in her body of the initial onset of this issue would be eradicated, that the body will no longer have a memory of it, that the body will let it go, and we reverse time in your body to before this started. Do you see
2: yes,
0: what I'm
2: Lord.
0: Saying? Reverse her body, Lord God, reverse her to before the time this started, and renew her body better than it was before the issue started, in Jesus' name. In Jesus' name.

0: Just envision that, Lonnie. Envision your body the way it was before you had this. And we just take you back to that spot, and that we just and we just wipe out this history of this rash and the medications in Jesus' name. And now, Lord, fill her up. Fill her up. Say, just Lonnie, I want you to say, Holy Spirit, come and fill me.
1: Holy Spirit, come and fill me.
0: Yes, yes, yes, yes. And I want you to read Psalm 24 when we get off the phone, because it is a blueprint for life, just like Colossians is. It's a blueprint for life, because it invites the King of Glory into your home. It invites the King of Glory into you. And so, Lord God, we just release that now in Jesus' name. Amen.
2: Amen.
1: Right before all this started, I had prayed for a purpose to help others, and God gave me several people, and I've just been pushing through, even though I feel awful, to help all of them. So I just feel like it's Satan attacking my ministry.
0: Yeah, but God's bigger. God's bigger. Yes, and here's what we're going to do. If you feel like you're being attacked, we say no. We say no. We say, do you know that song? Have you ever heard the song Return to Sender? Do you remember that? Who was just saying that, Mike? I don't remember. But Return to Sender. I can't sing, so I'm just
2: it's saying. Okay.
0: Return to Sender, address unknown. If there's an attack coming at you and you know there's an attack coming at you, just say, Lord, return that attack to the sender, address unknown. And that's actually in scripture in more than one place. If you want biblical response to this, I think it's Psalm 94, and it literally says that the Lord God will return their attack upon themselves. And in other places in scripture, it says the pit that they have caused.
1: That.
0: Yeah. So just return to sender. So just say it. Any attack against me, Lord, send it back to where it came from in Jesus' name.
1: Yes.
0: And then say thank you, Jesus.
2: You're dating yourself, Diana. That's an Elvis song.
0: Yeah, you know how it goes.
2: Return to sender.
0: Because I was wondering who sang it. I don't remember who sang it.
2: Return to sender.
0: I was just little.
2: Yeah. So,

0: I just know that I just break off any fear too that's trying to come in that and lies that say that you're not good enough or not available enough or whatever the lies are. We break those off and release your truth over Lonnie from her head to her toes. And we just say thank you in Jesus' name. Amen.
1: I keep getting thoughts of suicide when I get miserable, and I just rebuke it.
0: Yeah, that's straight from the pit of hell. Exactly. Because that's his job, is to try to steal, kill, and destroy. And a lot of people, if they don't know Jesus, that's the only voice they hear, you know? And so I want to say something real quick before we let you go, to our listeners. We are having some technical difficulty. My producer is on the phones trying to get some software up and running, so we apologize for those that can't get through. I've seen three or four of you try to call in. We're going to say call in about 10 or 15 minutes, and then we're going to take your calls. We've never had to do this before, but there's just some attacks going on. Imagine that. There's some attacks because we're being effective for Jesus and his kingdom. So Lonnie, we bless you and we're glad that you got through tonight, and I look forward to hearing the good news about King. Go ahead.
1: Thank you. I wanted to tell you one more thing. I'm not sure if you've heard it since you've been on air, but President Trump just got called back from Camp David to the White House because Iran is on high alert. And Netanyahu went back to Israel. So there's things brewing in the air right now.
0: Okay.
1: I didn't
0: Well, I
1: know if you'd
0: appreciate
1: heard
0: it.
1: any of that.
0: No, I didn't hear any of it, but we can pray, and that's what we'll do next.
1: Yes.
0: So,
1: All right.
0: very
1: Thank you
0: good.
1: very
0: Well,
1: much.
0: thank you. Okay,
1: Bless
0: have a
1: you
0: great
1: both.
0: night. Bless you too.
1: Bye.
0: Oh, bye-bye. She's listening on WYLL out of Chicago, I believe, or on the internet, and so we have some other people trying to get through. You know what? I'm going to do this. I'm going to put them right on the air, which I never do, but I'm going to do it because I can. Let's see here. Let's see if the software is working for me. Okay. Nope, I can't. There's three people calling in right now, and I just keep trying to get through for now, folks. It's a frustrating that we have these technical difficulties, but let's pray. Father, we come in the name of Jesus against all evil and those that are trying to wipe out other people, that are treating their people in Iran with just evil. They kill their own people. And we pray, Father, that those that are walking in this evil would be found out and destroyed. And we pray for safety, Father, for our American troops that are over there, and for our own nation. And we pray, Father, for the bigger picture that's behind the scenes of all the corrupt leadership across the globe, that they may be found out and things may be brought into the light, Lord. That you continue to protect our government here in the U.S. and Canada, that you would raise up godly men and women in those positions. And we give you glory and honor and praise for that. And we ask these things in Jesus' name. Amen and amen.
2: Amen.
0: Let's see. I'm not able to even answer these calls right now, I don't think. Nope. So I know you guys are trying to get through. My producer, like I told you, is dealing with another issue. We've had four calls or five calls that we can't answer right now, so we're going to have you hold off. And here's someone from Vancouver. I can tell you where they're calling in from. And let's see here. Yeah, it's turned off, I think. So, I'm sorry, guys. I wish I could help you. Let's see if I can do it on my phone here, believe it or not. I don't think I can.

0: And so, well, let's do this. Let's continue to. Okay, that one got answered. Let's see if I did that. I think I did. Okay, hold on. You guys that are calling in, we may have a way to get you on the air here. Unless George is answering the calls now. Okay. Yeah, we have two people on hold. Okay, cool. So, I can see him, but he's on another call right now trying to deal with this issue. So those that are holding from Washington, D.C. and Vancouver, British Columbia, we just will be with you in a few minutes. So we're getting some progress made. Well, let's go back, Diana, and talk about this theme of being placed in a position, or what was the word I used? Paul called it having the okay, good. I think they got it fixed, so which is good news. Okay, well, very good. Yeah, just bring those people on, George, as you can, and when you're done with that text, and we'll get those people on. When we're placed in a position by God, there's a purpose behind it. And a lot of us, we kind of go about our day and we kind of hope that things go well, or we have, you know, all the different, how shall I say, opportunities to shine for Jesus is, you know, a lot of times the world gets in the way and we don't take up that opportunity, or we don't take it seriously when God places us in a place of authority or opportunities. And so, so it looks like people are getting through now. We're getting, finding out who you are. And so we're going to be able to go to the phone lines here in a moment. And so, just bear with us, and which is great news. So, Diana, I know that, you know, when you think about growing in your relationship with the Lord and being available to Him, what does that look like?
1: Well, it looks like not being so busy that you don't have time to read Scripture, making sure that you read Scripture, even if it's just one verse, and reflect on it. Always make time for Him. Because I have found for me, if I don't, and I think this, we were talking, Colossians is a blueprint for life. Psalm 24 is a blueprint for life. There's a lot of that in the Scripture. But if we don't invite Him into our day, we notice a difference. I notice a difference in my day. Yeah. So when what it looks like for me to stay focused on Him is, even if I have a busy schedule, take a minute.
0: Yeah.
1: Take a minute and look at a Scripture, reflect on it, and ask Him, Lord, what are you saying to me today? What do you want me to know today? It could be that simple, that quick, and He will show you. He will tell you. And for me, because I'm who I am, I've developed a relationship with Him that I talk to Him all day. And so just little things, not long conversations, but he'll tell me whether I don't need to go somewhere. He'll even tell me, no, you don't need that, when I go to those grocery store and would rather buy a box of cookies rather than broccoli or something. I'm just throwing it out there, but that's a real conversation some days. But he'll also tell me, like, I'm thinking I'm going to go. I need to go make a couple purchases, and I was going to go do that. And on Wednesday, and he said, not today. And I thought, okay, well, ended up that in Arizona, it poured rain and some of our streets and even a couple freeways flooded. So I didn't need to be out in that. So that is a way of life. And so for me, that's what it looks like. But it's been a lot of practice to get to that place.
0: You're saying the Oreos can wait?
1: Yeah.
0: You know, I found some

0: cookies the other day that I don't really eat cookies very often. These happen to be very low in sugar because they have fruit in them, but they had orange and cranberry. And it was like, I think there was some orange peel in there as well. But they're just so tasty. They're double baked cookies. And I was very thankful that I found them.
1: Yeah.
0: Let's do this. I'm going to see if I have access to answer these calls. And I do. There we go. Donna's on the line in Vancouver. Welcome to the Point Live, Donna.
2: Thank you very much.
0: Yeah, what's
2: I
0: going on
2: am a
0: with you tonight?
2: believer,
0: Okay.
2: and I need prayer for healing. I have narrowing in my spine in three areas that are trapping the nerves and causing a lot of pain in my back, my pelvis, my hips, my legs, my feet.
0: How long has this been
2: I don't
0: going
2: want
0: on?
2: to have. I don't want back surgery,
0: No, I don't blame you. I wouldn't
2: and so I
0: recommend
2: need a
0: it.
2: healing of that, and
0: How
2: also
0: long,
2: I have a
0: Donna?
2: head. How
0: Can you hear
2: long?
0: me? Yeah, how long has this been
2: Yes,
0: going
2: I'm
0: on?
2: here. Well, it's worsened in the last year.
0: Okay.
2: My husband had ALS, and I was his primary caregiver 24/7, and so I'm very fatigued. I've
0: Is
2: lost
0: he
2: lots
0: still
2: of
0: around?
2: weight, muscle weakness, muscle pain,
0: Are you still
2: and
0: caring for your husband?
2: no, he passed away, and so it's all the responsibility of, a big house and big yard, and I
0: Okay.
2: want to be well because, I want to be able to serve the Lord, and I'm
0: Yeah.
2: just finding it really hard, the fatigue, the
0: Do you mind
2: pain,
0: if I ask
2: the
0: how old
2: lack
0: you
2: of
0: are?
2: sleep. Yeah, 74.
0: Okay. So here's a couple of things I'm hearing for you. And first of all, I'm so glad that you were able to care for your husband. That's such a huge thing. It's a blessing.
2: Yes.
0: And I'm sorry that he's gone, but the memories that you have together will be there. And unfortunately he was had a disease, but all of us are going to pass from something unless Jesus
2: Yes.
0: comes back. As a matter of
2: Yes.
0: fact, I was talking to someone in Winnipeg the other day when I was on that trip, and I might have shared this, but he said he was 80 years old, and we were talking about something about football or something, and he said, "Yeah, I was talking to my mom in Calgary the other day." I was like, "Really? How old's your mom?" He's 80, right? And he
2: Wow.
0: said she's 108, and she'll be 109 in November.
2: Oh
0: I was
2: my
0: like,
2: gosh.
0: I said, that's awesome, and so, I know people, I've met people who have lived to 100, 101, 102. It's very common nowadays with all the health care we have and everything else. But the question is do you want to live? And do you want to be free? Jesus gave people the question all the time, what do you want me to do for you? And so if something could be taken from your body right now, what would it be?
2: It would be the extreme pain
0: In
2: and from a head
0: your
2: wound
0: neck
2: as
0: and
2: well.
0: hips?
2: My entire spine, actually all of my extremities, my spine, hips, pelvis,
0: Okay.
2: and I have a head wound where the trunk of the hood of my car came down and took a big horseshoe-shaped chunk out of the front of my head.
0: How long
2: And
0: ago was
2: so
0: this?
2: that was 2 weeks ago, so I have headaches.
0: Okay. Well,
2: It's
0: let's
2: not
0: pray right
2: healing
0: now.
2: well.
0: Here's
2: And
0: something that I
2: also,
0: want to encourage you with. Hold
2: I
0: on.
2: just
0: Hold
2: want
0: on.
2: to confess one
0: Yeah,
2: thing.
0: no, I don't want to hear it. I want to
2: Okay.
0: cut you off, and here's
2: It's
0: why.
2: just about life.
0: Your
2: That's all.
0: words have power right now,
2: Yes, they
0: and
2: do.
0: I'm going to break off the pity party that you're in because you're in a pity party. And I'm not being hard on you.
2: No,
0: I'm
2: it's
0: being
2: just in
0: real.
2: regard to the 100-year-old.
0: Okay, it's okay. We'll save that in a minute. This is really
2: Okay,
0: important what I'm about to
2: certainly.
0: say.
2: Yes.
0: When you stop complaining about your situation and start being proactive about it, and I'm not saying just you, I'm saying all of us.

Say you had a bad day and you fell down the stairs, which is horrible, but you could beat yourself up and say, I can't believe I did that I tripped or I didn't see this or whatever it is. And we beat ourselves up. The truth is that God wants to free you up to walk in what you just said, the desires of your heart, to where you can minister to that many more people. And I don't think it's a coincidence that you called in tonight when the Lord is positioned.

0: in what you just said, the desires of your heart, to where you could minister to that many more people. And I don't think it's a coincidence that you called in tonight when the Lord is positioning you for his kingdom to continue to be an influencer in an area where some people, I can't reach people in Vancouver, British Columbia, because I don't live there. I visit there sometimes. I speak there sometimes. But it's important that you get to that place of, okay, I'm not going to let this get in the way, and we're not going to receive it. And so I've seen a lot of healings where people just simply pray this, and I'm going to have you pray it right now. Just say, in Jesus' name.
1: In Jesus' name.
0: I command all oppression.
1: I command all oppression.
0: Any bitterness.
1: Any bitterness.
0: Shame.
1: Shame.
0: And self-condemnation.
1: And self-condemnation.
0: To leave my body, mind, and soul.
1: To leave my body, mind, and soul.
0: And replace it with your perfect peace, Lord.
1: Replace it with your perfect peace, Lord.
0: Now just take a deep breath. I want you to test out your body right now. You didn't tell us how high the pain was between 1 and 10. Is your neck the worst? Your spine? Your hips? What's the worst? Or what was the worst? And just be honest. Is it the same? A little better?
1: It's no better in the hip or the leg or the lower leg.
0: Okay, is that where the pain is the worst? Is the hip?
1: Well, higher, like the back.
0: Okay, so move around, test it out right now. In between 1 and 10, how high is the pain?
1: Right now it's probably going down to about 8 right now.
0: Okay. Yeah. Thank you, Jesus, and it's coming down. Father, we pray right now in Jesus' name that you would free up Donna to be the woman that you've called her to be. We lay down everything that's coming against her in Jesus' name, all the lies, any condemnation, any oppression, any depression, any woe is me or pity parties, we throw them into the abyss now in Jesus' name. And we say thank you that by your stripes, Donna is healed from her head to her toes. That she's a mighty woman of you, Lord, who's after your heart, a worshiper like King David. And she wants to be used for your kingdom to touch so many people with your goodness. So free her body, her physical body up to be able to do that now. Pain, go in Jesus' name. Say pain, go in Jesus' name.
1: Pain, go in Jesus' name.
0: Okay, I want you to test it out again, especially that back area.
1: Yeah.
0: And you said it was like an 8. We see so many miracles immediately on the air, and then we also see people that get healed right after they hang up or an hour later or while they're sleeping, because there's thousands of people praying for you right now. Thousands. So is it the same, a little better?
1: Improved. It's improved. But now on the left side, the pelvic bone and the lower back.
0: So then I want you to say this. I've learned a lot about healing. I want you to say this. Okay. Say, Jesus.
1: Jesus.
0: I command the spirit of infirmity.
1: I command the spirit of infirmity.
0: To leave my body, mind, and soul. Hallelujah.
1: To leave my body, mind, and soul.
0: And go to the abyss now in Jesus' name.
1: Go to the abyss now in Jesus' name.
0: And then say, come, Holy Spirit.
1: Come, Holy Spirit.
0: And fill up those places now.
1: Fill up those places now.
0: Take a deep breath. Hallelujah. Thank you,
1: praise
0: Jesus.
1: God. Yes, Lord. Thank you, Jesus.
0: Just move around. Move around. I can just I just see the Lord touching you right now. Hallelujah. Yes. Thank you, Jesus. And he wants you to know that you're not alone. You're not alone. You may live alone, but you're not alone. Come on.
1: Thank you.
0: To those who draw near to me, he says, I will draw near to you.

0: Diana lives alone, or you've had a roommate in the past, I guess, Diana. I have a dog and three birds, but I'm not alone, And where the spirit of the Lord is, there's freedom. And hallelujah. Okay, what's going on? Just give us an update, and then we're going to let you go here soon because we have some other people waiting.
1: It's improved a lot. It's improved a lot.
0: Come on. Again, the Lord's just touching you because he loves you. And these are things that you've been carrying that you didn't know you had. They're like Klingons, and we don't have to put up with them. That's why we as brothers and sisters, if we have the answer to the question, then we're going to tell the answer to people. And the answer is Jesus all day long. He's the same yesterday, today, and forever. And
1: I see
0: so,
1: that all day. Yes, I do.
0: yes, amen.
1: I
0: Well,
1: believe I have. They
0: watch your
1: touched Jesus, the
0: words.
1: woman with the issue of blood, that knew if she
0: Amen.
1: just touched his
0: Amen.
1: cloak, she'd be healed.
0: Watch your words.
1: Yes.
0: Watch your thoughts. You're not a victim. You're victorious by the shed blood of Jesus. Just say that right now.
1: Yes.
0: I am
1: I
0: victorious by
1: am
0: your shed blood,
1: victorious
0: Jesus.
1: by the blood of Jesus.
0: By your shed blood, Jesus, say.
1: By your shed blood.
0: Shed blood. He
1: Oh, by
0: shed his
1: your
0: blood for you.
1: shed blood, Lord Jesus.
0: Amen. Just keep declaring that and watch what
1: Amen.
0: happens. You're going to be jogging before you know it. Come on.
1: Absolutely. Oh, God bless you. Thank you so very
0: Diana,
1: much.
0: anything you want to say to Donna before she hangs up? You getting anything?
2: I do agree to really be careful what you say, even
0: Yeah.
2: when you say my pain and my this and my that. And
0: Yeah.
2: I
0: You don't want to
2: actually,
0: own it.
2: I have a testimony of praying for a back, and the person just put their hands on their shoulders and said, "I command this back to be in alignment and with the throne room of God Almighty all and all."

0: discs and vertebrae be lined up, the back lined up, and it was in right order, and there was no disc problem and no vertebrae problem. And so taking authority with your words. And I would say to you before you go to bed at night or when you get up in the morning,
1: sleep
0: your back and take authority over your body. Yeah.
1: That's good. It's very good.
2: Take a what?
1: Very good, Donna.
2: All right.
1: She said take authority over your body. You're welcome. You have a great rest of the night. Okay.
2: I will. Thank you as well. Okay. Bye for now.
1: Okay. Okay. Bye-bye. Hallelujah. Where the Spirit of the Lord is, there's freedom. We have three lines open right now at 800-955-8200. Let's go to Chika Nanaka in Silver Spring, Maryland, who's been waiting for a while. Hey, Chika Nanaka.
3: Hey,
1: can you hear me?
3: Thanks for having me. It's been a while.
1: You're welcome. What's going on with you tonight?
3: Well, I usually be coming on here to be for the Lord to give me a girlfriend, and nothing has worked out yet. But I've been reading scripture and begging the Lord and talking to the Lord and looking at one scripture that I love so much that says, "He who finds a wife will find them a good thing."
1: Yeah,
3: and the power of favor. And
1: it says it's not good for man to be alone is what the word says, but it also says that you have a choice, and the timing is so key. You know, there's timing for certain people in the calling that's on their life. Paul said, you know, that he chose to be alone because of the calling on his life as an apostolic leader. And he was able to get so much more done. And he talked about how being married, you know, is a good thing. And but it's not for everybody. And so, but I believe that the timing of it is very key and important. Like I'm so thankful that I've been married in the past, that I have four wonderful boys and two wonderful grandchildren. And I love being with them and hanging out and taking them out to meals and having them over and going on vacation with my family and all that. But in this season right now, I'm not married and I haven't been actively seeking to get married because of the things that God's called me to do. Now, that's probably going to change as I move forward in the next season. And so, but I want to have Diana pray for you, Chika Nanaka, and if she hears anything else, she'll pray it. So, Diana?
0: Yeah, Chika Nanaka,
3: I would like to pray for The Point Live and see where God is taking this ministry, and because The Point Live is reaching, like, all across America and all across the world. I mean, it's in WAVA, it's in Winnipeg, it's all over the world, all over America, and I want to see where God is taking The Point Live, because it's so many supporters that are supporting The Point Live and bringing The Point Live to life, and I wonder where God is going to take this ministry.
0: So, Chika Nanaka, I have an idea. After I pray for you, Mike can tell people how they can sponsor. And this is a season of new assignments. And so the Lord may have new assignments, but Mike can probably answer to that. And but I'm going to pray for you first, and then Mike can respond in with how people can sponsor us. And we are all over the world, and we are reaching people in prison. And we're reaching people like you. But you, what Mike asked me is, what did I hear for you? And when you started speaking, I heard divine appointments. And so I'm going to pray divine appointments into your life. And so I want you to just sit with your hands open, like someone's handing you a gift. And so right now I ask you to align Chukwudika with the community that you would have him aligned with, and anything that he thinks is a good idea, if it's not of you, tell him so. Tell him no, don't do that now, just like he tells me

0: don't go today, or go today, and or go by this and go by that. He will tell you where to go and where to be. And when you stop looking and trying to make it happen yourself, it'll happen. And so, Lord God, I thank you. That's a word. I feel it in my belly. So, Lord God, I thank you that you will bring Chika Tanaka the divine appointments that you have for him in his life, whether it's
1: yeah. a
0: new friend that will later introduce him to somebody or whatever it may be. But, Lord, I ask you to capture his mind, that his mind is focused on you first, and then you will direct him where he needs to go. Because the word also says that he will guide you and guard you in your ways. And that's in Psalm 128,
1: yeah.
0: I believe. And so, Lord God, I thank you for guiding and guarding Chika Tanaka, that you will protect him in his ways. And that as he focuses on you, he will put him under your wing, like in Psalm 91. And that you will bring him into community where he needs to be. And that you will prepare his soul for a mate. That any work that needs to be done in his soul, any emotions, mind, will, and emotions that needs to be realigned or just taken to the next level so he'll be the husband that you have called him to be, that he would be ready. So make him ready, Lord God, and help him stay focused on you. And Chika Tanaka, I just want you to say right now, Lord, focus me on you.
2: And help him stay focused.
0: Can you say that for me?
3: What did you say?
0: Say, focus me on you, Lord.
2: Say that for me?
3: Lord, focus me on you, Lord.
0: Yes. And when you have your eyes on Jesus, he will guide you and guard you. And so I just release that word into you in Jesus' name. Amen.
1: Amen.
3: Amen.
1: We're getting ready to go to a break. Before we do, I'll tell what Diana asked and what you're saying. I appreciate you praying for us. 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There's a chance for the Canadian givers to give. There's a Canadian link, and then that will go directly to our Canadian office. It's tax-deductible. It's the same thing for the U.S. There's a U.S. flag on there. And so if you would like to support us, go to that website, thepointlive.net. And you can also see my email if you have questions. You can follow me on Facebook, Pastor Mike, or you just actually Mike Zachman, M-I-K-E-W, and then Z-A-C-H-M-A-N, Mike Zachman on Facebook. And it will say The Point Live under my name on that as well. And let's see what else. Other than that, we're getting ready to go to a break here, Chika Tanaka. But thank you for calling in tonight. So God bless you, and you have a good rest of the weekend, okay?
3: Okay, you do the same.
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3: I'm glad to be with you guys.
2: Yeah. So before we go back to the phone lines, we're going to go to Shanae in Clinton, Maryland, and then Dutch in Loudoun County, Virginia. We do have three lines open at 800-955-8200. And we had some issues earlier, but now we can get you can get through. So try to get through again. Again, that number is 800-955-8200. You know, Diana, when you think about how faithful God's been in answering prayer, what's the secret to seeing answered prayer?
3: The secret is not trying to do it yourself.
2: Wow.
3: Like people will say, well, I tried this and I tried that and nothing happened. Well, did you ask the Lord to intervene? So to answer, that's the first thing that pops into my head. And the other thing is a surrendered heart, and people say, well, what does that look like? It just means laying it to at the feet of Jesus. Not complicated, doesn't take a lot of words. Your prayer doesn't have to be a lot of words, because he doesn't listen to your words. He listens to your heart. So where's your heart?
2: Yeah.
3: I think, what is it? You're going to have to correct me if I have this scripture wrong, but where your treasure is, there's your heart. Yeah, there's your heart also. And so what's your treasure? What are you holding on to? Are you greedy? You're not going to have any answered prayers. Mm-hmm. Or you're going to have very few unless God, you know, sometimes God is

0: gracious. I'm not saying you're not going to, but if you think that you're the answer, then you're not going to get answers.
1: You know, it's very interesting because a lot of people, you know, a lot of people complain, even believers, because they're going through a difficult time. The truth is that we're always going to have difficulties in our lives because we live in a fallen world. The question I have for you, if you're going through difficult times, is how much attention do you give it? Because when you give it over to the Lord, you say, well, that's really simple to say that. Just give it to the Lord. Well, what does it look like to give it to the Lord? You know, if it's to focus on it all day long and complain about it and trying to get a bunch of people to believe with you that you're going through a tough time and that you're going through a lot of pain and you don't like it and you want them to come into agreement with how awful life is, that's one way to look at it. But that's not what the Lord told. You know, when we wait upon the Lord, and again, I'm not trying to simplify this, folks, because there's a lot of difficulty and grief and loss. And, you know, we have such a large audience. There's people that have lost loved ones this week. And so I'm not trying to simplify anything. What I am trying to say, though, is that God is big enough. He's not surprised by what we're going through. And as we learn how to lean on him and give things over to him, you know, my mind goes towards those things sometimes, but I give them to the Lord. I'll wake up in the morning thinking like, oh, here's an issue. Here's an issue. I run a large company with 80, soon to be 100 employees. And so what am I doing? I'm focusing on what the Holy Spirit's telling me to do. And a lot of times I can let the worry of certain issues become my main focus, as opposed to, Lord, I don't want to handle this because I know you can handle it for me. So.
0: Right. And can I add to that?
1: Sure.
0: It's mindset and perspective. So yes. Are you focusing on the problem or the solution?
1: There you go. Because Jesus is always the solution.
0: That's right.
1: And his timing is perfect. A lot of times, like Diana said, you try to take it by the tail and say, oh, I got to get this done now. It's like, well, maybe not. We're moving one of our warehouses, and I thought we were supposed to move this month, but the Lord gave me freedom. And he said, no, I'm going to let you do something else. What are you going to do? You're going to be able to enjoy it in October and not September, and it's given freedom. And so if I would have done it my timing, it would have been in September. But there's freedom. So anyway, let's go back to the phone lines. We could keep talking about this. Let's go to Shanae, who's one of our regular callers, longtime listener. Hi, Shanae. Welcome to The Point Live.
2: Praise the Lord. How are you, Pastor Mike? How are you, Lady Diana?
0: Hi, Shanae.
1: Lady Diana, I love that. Yeah, no, doing good. God is good all the time.
2: God is so good.
1: Yes.
2: Always and forever.
1: Amen. He really is.
2: How was your all week?
1: Say that again.
2: How was your week?
1: Oh, it was good. I'm thankful for the timing of the Lord when it comes to anything that I do. Amen. Do I always get it right? No. But am I good at apologizing when I don't? Absolutely. And so, again, here's the thing that all of us need to hear, since you're asking. When we're in step with the Holy Spirit, and that's Amen. A good thing to pray in the morning, Lord, help me be in step with your Spirit. In other words, you're hearing what he's saying, and then you're acting upon it. You're actually believing by faith. You're hearing from God, and then you go and you do what you hear him telling you to do. I'm stretched. Amen. I'm stretched by what I get to do with this company that I own and I lead. I'm stretched. We're seeing good fruit. We're seeing resources come in so that I can use them for the kingdom.
2: It's time for others to

0: rise up.
1: That's right.
0: And from so, what you're raising up, and go forth and give what God is leading them and putting in their spirit to do.
1: That's right. That's right. I'm training them and then releasing them. But I'm also teaching them discipline. I'm giving them jobs, but I'm calling them out when they're less than effective and saying, we know you can do better than that.
0: And we hope
1: and it's
0: you
1: a challenge.
0: It.
1: It's a challenge to each one of them. However, I'll just say this, and then you have a praise of testimony, it sounds like.
0: I do.
1: I'll just say this, that when you're in step with the Holy Spirit, you get the fruit of the Spirit as a result. It's love and joy and peace and patience and kindness and goodness and gentleness, self-control, faithfulness. Those are the things that come out of the situations that you're facing when you're in step with the Holy Spirit. Hallelujah. When you try to do what Diana said and do it on your own, that's when evil can get a foothold. Yeah, it's just like you're like, oh, I'm going to tell that person what I think of them. Oh, how's that working for you?
0: Not
1: you know?
0: Very well.
1: Yeah. Anyway, what's your testimony, Shanae?
0: To God be the glory. I'm going to be trying to be as quick as I can. And hallelujah. Okay. And so since before September began, my mother started coughing. And 2 days later, I started coughing. Around the 4th, I had gotten tested for strep throat and flu. Those came back negative, but they also did a test for COVID at my Kaiser Urgent Care. And then the next day, on Saturday morning, it came back COVID positive. They gave me Plex COVID. It's a COVID medicine, 2 pills at a time. It's awful. It nearly took me out of here for days. I was, let me just say, I vomited for days, 10 bags full, just flowing, overflowing. I had totally emptied out.
1: Not fun.
0: I was burning. I was
1: suffering. That is not fun.
0: No, it is not. Yeah. I could not eat. The Lord just did a thing in me. I had no appetite for TV. I had to turn off the Alexa. Like, I was just being, like, it was just noise, and it was just making me worse. And every doctor that I have, they could not help me. The only thing that would help is a few friends. And when I would call, I knew it was a spiritual thing, because they would say, we take you, you spirit of infirmity. And they would take it, and immediately that thing would shake. Within the moment, they said, we come over, we take authority over you, you dirty, foul spirit of infirmity. And it, you go and leave her alone in the name of Jesus, the blood of Jesus, the blood of Jesus.
1: Yeah.
0: I am telling you, I have had, I believe since the 7th of September, an IV line in my arm with home nurses coming, just trying to keep me out of the hospital. And I have stayed out. It has been an awful experience. Even along that time, a few days back, I began saying, okay, I don't have $10,000 for a funeral. My parents don't have it. And I'm trying to figure out, how am I going to get ready to move on out without leaving a burial price for my mother? I'm literally thinking of these things, saying, okay, they have the $7.99 a month plan for their life insurance. And, you know, if I make my great exit, and I'm like, this, like, these are the thoughts. I was there. I said, I cannot go any longer.
1: Right.
0: And yesterday, my brother came, and I called a woman. I just began calling my church members and the saints, and just leaving. Nobody answered, but I left a message on a few people's answer machines. One woman called back. My brother was taking me to the harbor, and on our drive there, she said, I don't care what it feels like. I don't care what it feels like. You don't say what you feel. You speak the word of God. And she said, he sent his word to heal our diseases.
1: Yeah.
0: And she said, oh, gosh, it's been his song. He sent his word, and it healed our disease. You are the Lord, our healer. You are the God that healeth me. You are the Lord, my healer. You sent your word, and it healed our disease. You are the Lord, our healer. This woman said, in the name of Jesus, you dirty, foul spirit of infirmity, you take your hands off. You don't have no power over her. She's a child of God. She's covered by the blood, and that thing broke.

0: on.
1: But I mean, within the 30 minutes, within the time frame of my brother taking me out of the car and wrapping me up in a blanket, wheeling me out to the harbor, the water, and taking me back to the car within an hour and driving me back. That thing broke. I mean, and all the doctors since the 1st of September and before to now, the 18th of September and the 19th today, and like November 1st will be 7 years from the moment my health changed 7 years back in 2019. Yeah. And I mean, we're right around
0: it
1: that.
0: It was a foothold. It was a total foothold of the evil one trying to take you out, like you said. Again, this is such a good testimony because people need to hear this. We're in a spiritual battle. And those thoughts that you had, thank you for sharing that, because a lot of times, again, we know that the evil one's MO is to steal, kill, and destroy. And so he's trying to wipe us all out. And so when those lies come against us, the opposition, we know that we're hovering over the right target. And when we understand our authority, and that's what this woman was teaching you as she sang that and prayed that over you, you know, we understand our authority in Christ. The evil one has nothing. He's defeated. He's defeated, you know? So he's already lost. Yeah. No,
1: she didn't charge me a cent for the time that she spent. It didn't even take a long time.
0: Yeah, no, she loved you. Amen. Here's something I'm hearing for you, Shanae, in the spirit. And then we're going to have to let you go because we've got other people calling in. But I clearly see through this experience you have matured way beyond what you even know. The Lord has given you maturity in your inner man, if you will, in your spirit. And he's coming to this place where he's going to show you things that you're going to have authority over now. And God's going to use you just like he used that woman in your life. You're going to get to pass it on. And you're going to see a lot of people healed, delivered, set free. And God's going to lead you to these people. And he's going to lead those people to you because you carry that authority. And you watch. It's going to be so good. This is like you're stepping into a whole new season. And it's so good. It's so good. And you're going to need support. You're going to need people to pray for you. If that woman can stay your friend, ask her, hey, I really sense that I'm supposed to do what you did for me for many people, but I want you to be praying for me. Can I call you once a week and pray with you? You know, and maybe it's
1: on the phone.
0: Did you?
1: I did.
0: That's so
1: good. Little baby Bible studies once a week.
0: There you go. Well, I know that, you know, I have intercessors praying for me constantly because I need it. And so I attend a prayer meeting once a week as well with guys, and we pray for each other, and we're bold, we're real, you know? And so, well, Shanae, that's so good. I'm so glad to hear. Thank you for calling in and sharing that.
1: The blood works.
0: That's right. We have authority over all sickness and dis-ease. Jesus is the same yesterday, today, and forever. So we bless you. Come, Holy Spirit, continue to wrap your loving arms around Shanae and allow her to walk in your glory, in your presence, in your strength, in the authority you've given her to see many demons flee because of what she carries and what she's overcome. In Jesus' name we pray. Amen.
1: Amen. Yeah. I love you, baby Diana. Love you guys so much.
2: Love you too, Shanae. Good to hear
0: your
2: voice.
0: Love you too, Shanae. Bless you. You have a good rest of the weekend. Okay, bye-bye. Hallelujah. Where the Spirit of the Lord is, there's freedom. Let's go to Dutch, who's in Loudoun County, Virginia. Thanks for being patient there, Dutch. Welcome to The Point Live.
3: Nope. Thank you. Presence and blessings to all. I'm hearing a feedback, but I'm going to just ignore it.
0: Yeah, Diana, we can't hear it. We're working on it.
3: So Diana, go ahead. Thank you so much for your words tonight. I really needed them, very much needed them. And, Mike, I loved your pity party stuff. Mm. Thank you.
0: Yeah.
3: It's really important that that I hear that and that people hear that. I'm calling because I've been in association with a pastor for that number that is complete.

0: conviction number 7 years now. This is a person that I heard state that he didn't believe that Jesus died for our sins.
1: Wow.
0: I went to somebody privately and said, what would you think if there's somebody in the church that believed this? And he said, in this church, I wouldn't be surprised. And I said, mm-hmm. Well, what happens if it's the head honcho? Mm-hmm. This is a man that I really, really love. And his caterpillar eyebrows raised. And he said, what? I said, I'm going to go to him privately, do the biblical thing. And I did. And when I asked the man, he said that, yes, you heard me correctly. I do not believe that Jesus died for our sins. I said, do you know how many scriptures and prophecies that were fulfilled are all about his blood covering us?
1: Yeah.
0: So that 7 years has been a very curious journey for me because
1: people aren't even saved at one point.
0: Go ahead.
1: If they don't, you know, people aren't even saved if they, I mean, why did Jesus come to the earth? You know, it's like he came to die to set us free for our, to forgive us of our sins. And
0: but
1: that's the gospel.
0: Also,
1: and so it's
0: from
1: just,
0: a biblical standpoint, we have to get where we are now because the angel of light is here to kill, steal, and destroy. And that's why your ministry is so important. Because this guy actually came at me at one point saying, I'm going to effing get you out of this church.
1: Yeah, isn't that special?
0: I have been emboldened to stay.

0: the other people that need to know that this is not right.
1: Yeah. Well, the fact that
0: God's timing, that they don't know.
1: Right. The fact that they don't know, they need to be woken up. I know there's a lot of churches that are not preaching the truth. I haven't really been around them because I'm usually in other churches that are. But here's the bottom line, you know, and again, I'm going to have Diana pray for you about this. The question is that if he's not preaching the gospel, what is he preaching? Do you understand? Because every book of the Bible points towards Jesus. Every single one. And so it's all about Jesus. And if he's not believing that Jesus came to set us free by dying on the cross for our sins, then he's preaching a false gospel.
0: Amen.
1: And therefore he's a heretic. He's not a believer in Christ. And if he's using that kind of language with you, if he's masquerading as a pastor, there's a lot of churches though that have, you know, the homosexual lifestyle is okayed in their churches, which is completely against scripture. There's a lot of other churches that talk about, you know, whatever. I don't even need to bring it up. It's just they're not according to the Bible. And we need to have, like you said, the bright light shining in the darkness to expose the wiles of the devil, because he has a plan. Yeah. And so how do we do that? Well, we call people out, and we do bring them into the light by saying, this is what the Bible says, and I'm not going to argue with you about this. You know, and if you don't believe this, I'm going to pray that someday you will, because it's the truth, and the truth is what sets us free. So I'm going to do this real quick.
0: Hold on one second.
1: 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And if you want more information, go to our website, thepointlive.net. And if you'd like to support us, you can go there as well. And the number to get through is 800-955-8200. We have about 35 minutes left in the broadcast. So that number again, 800-955-8200. I'm going to ask you to pray, Diana, for Dutch. And if you have anything else you want to add at the end, Dutch, you can go ahead. Okay?
2: Right. And so, Dutch, what I'm hearing for you is discernment is really important. God brought this to your attention. And the word seven is end of an assignment. Eight is new beginnings. And so those are numbers that speak. And only you and the Lord know where you're supposed to be. And so my prayer for you is that you would have great discernment to be where you're supposed to be. You can love on the people there and not be in part of that community. And that's what, because when you're there, you're under this guy that's calling himself, he is a pastor of some sort, but he's not a pastor of the Lord currently. And so when you're there, you're under his authority, and only the Lord will tell you whether you're to be under him. Do you understand what I'm saying? You can pray for him, yes, and you can pray for the people there, but you don't have to be in that community. And that's the word. And to tell you the truth, I heard run like hell. That's exactly what I heard.
1: Yeah, run from hell.
2: Yeah, because I believe he's probably not saved. But for you, Dutch, you have an assignment by the Lord, and your assignment may be over there as far as him, but only you and the Lord know that. So, Lord, I just ask you to increase Dutch's discernment, that she hears you clearly in this new season to the next level. Lord, I know that she has a relationship with you and she hears you. But Lord, I ask for you to take her to the next level, that she hears you, and that she will know what she's to do. And in the meantime, Lord, we guard her and guide her, Lord. And I tuck her under your wing, next to your heart, that she will move about stealth, that she will not be seen by the enemy, and that the claws of the enemy, because you spoke it, you

0: spoke to him and he manifested. He manifested on you. That was not, he was probably speaking out something, a Klingon, let's use that word, something mm-hmm. clinging onto him spoke through him.
1: Yeah, his real colors.
0: Mm-hmm. Yeah, his true colors. And mm-hmm. And so he probably needs a little deliverance. That's probably an understatement.
1: Yeah.
0: But that might not be your job. You confronted him. And I applaud you for that. But now you need to be in an iron dome of Holy Spirit so that he cannot send things out. And
1: say, you know, that's a good word. You know, Diana, what Diana is saying is so good because this is a funny analogy. But I saw in the spirit, Dutch, that you're a builder. And the question is what kind of house are you building? And what's the foundation? You remember the three little pigs and the big bad wolf story, you know,
2: absolutely.
1: the third pig had a house built of a brick and a solid foundation. And the big bad wolf couldn't huff and puff and blow it down. And he saved his two brothers, you know, but his job was to try and, you know, blow down the wood, hay and stubble, if you will. And that's what our works are if they're not done unto the Lord. But when we understand that he's our solid foundation, we're not building on Sam, we're building on Christ, the solid rock. And so that's all I'm going to say. So we bless you, and we just feel free to give us an update on how you're doing. And we pray for those people that are deceived, Lord, that are in that church, that they would also wake up and smell the coffee, so to speak, about what the true gospel really is. And we ask these things in Jesus' name.
0: Right, Lord, amen. And temper them all.
1: Yeah.
2: I would like to thank you both because my foundation is the rock. Amen. And my surroundings are the armor of God. Amen. And we are in the I'm not a member of this church.
1: Yeah.
2: I'm an outsider that is attempting to help those who don't know the word to pick the Bible up and learn it.
1: Yeah.
2: And we are in the process of taking this person out of the position and bringing someone new in.
1: Okay.
2: And
1: well, there you go.
2: I'm just sitting back and watching God work.
1: Yes.
2: But I thank you for your ministry because
1: you're welcome, Dutch.
2: So needed and necessary.
1: Yeah, well, be praying when I come to Maryland or up northern Virginia, possibly in December. So, and doing some meetings. So, well, God bless you. You have a good rest of the weekend, okay?
2: Thank you very much, both of you and everyone.
1: Okay. Yes, you're welcome.
0: Bless you.
1: Have a good night.
2: Maranatha.
1: Bye-bye. Maranatha. Amen. Let's go to Susie, who's been waiting patiently here in Seattle, listening on KGNW, our mother station. Hi, Susie. Welcome to The Point Live.
3: Hi, thank you. This is the first time I called in. I do listen to you on Saturday evenings. I'm heartbroken. I'm a believer. I love the Lord.
1: Okay.
3: And my 26-year-old grandson took his life.
1: Oh.
3: And,
1: I'm so sorry.
3: So, thank you. I appreciate that. So I would like prayer because even my sister has mentioned that she thinks she's going to die. It's like a death spirit or something. I am an intercessor. I have been praying for them.
1: Yeah, yeah.
3: And my grandson accepted Christ as a young boy,
1: mm-hmm.
3: but he also had addictions and
1: mm-hmm.
3: he suffered from that and it was hard for him to be set free.
1: Yeah.
3: I lost my husband in July. We're both seniors. And mm-hmm. he spoke at his memorial. And then I looked at all my texts today from my grandson, and
1: mm-hmm.
3: a lot of them mentioned the Lord.
1: Mm-hmm.
3: But it's very tragic. And the Lord.
1: So your grandson spoke at your husband's memorial? Is that what you said?
3: Yeah, extemporaneous. People could get up and talk, and he was very respectful and said something very sweet. It was in the church.
1: Was he close? Was he close to your husband?
3: He loved my husband.
1: Mm-hmm.
3: But it wasn't, I don't really believe, maybe that was part of it, but more of it was

0: I know. I sense it was the demonic open doors of drugs. So,
1: And it might have
0: I've
1: been
0: dealt with
1: bad
0: a lot of
1: stuff.
0: this. Even in Winnipeg, when I was there, we were praying and seeing a bunch of deliverance of some of these same people, that have been in and out of treatment centers and jail and all that. And they're listening right now. So, which is great because God's moving
1: Praise
0: in their
1: God.
0: lives, and
1: So
0: it is
1: we're
0: such a
1: having
0: big
1: a mem a
0: battle. It's
1: memorial
0: such
1: for him.
0: oh, okay.
1: And there'll be a lot of non-believers there, and I just want the Lord to be glorified through this.
0: Yes. I've done a number of those memorials, and they are a tremendous opportunity to present the gospel in the middle of a lot of pain. So
1: Yes,
0: yeah,
1: and
0: let
1: when
0: me
1: my
0: pray.
1: husband died, there was a lot of gospel. It was wonderful. And people who hadn't been to church came to church the next day because it was a Saturday. And the Lord worked in the hearts.
0: Amen. Well, I'm going to pray for you too, Lisa.
1: Thank you. Thank you.
0: Lord, we just say thank you for Lisa, that she does know you and that
1: Susie.
0: her grandson knew you. Or Susie, I'm sorry, Susie. Lisa's in Marlboro. For Susie, and I pray that you'd wrap your arms around her heart. I thank you that her grandson came to know you back when he was younger, and we ask that as they have this memorial, that there would be a clear presentation of your goodness and your gospel, and that people would come to know you in the middle of this tragedy, and there would be reality that people would realize that we live in a fallen world, and that there's a lot of issues and a lot of pain and a lot of difficulty. And I pray that you'd comfort Susie's heart, Lord, that you'd take her into a new level of intimacy with you, even in grieving still from her husband being gone and her grandson. And I pray that she would enter into supernatural rest with you, that you
1: You,
0: would
1: Lord.
0: restore her mind, her will, her emotions, that you'd give her just great, great friendships to where she would just be literally right in the moment, enjoying the moment, whether she's having a cup of tea or coffee with friends or whatever it is. And that, we just say thank you that you're a good, good father. Even in the
1: Yes,
0: midst of
1: Lord.
0: tragedy,
1: Yes,
0: that
1: Lord.
0: you still meet us right there,
1: Yes, you
0: and that we
1: do.
0: can take hold of the things that you have for us. Help her to hear your spirit so clearly. Even as she gets on the offensive and releases words, your word, out loud to people in her life, that she would take a new boldness.

0: She doesn't care what people think about her. Mm-hmm. And we just say thank you for that in Jesus' name.
1: Thank you.
0: You know, I'm going to tell you a quick story because the Holy Spirit's bringing it to mind, and I think it's going to make sense to you. Okay. You know, God's blessed me with this business, and I was able to take one of my sons to Europe after he graduated from Washington State this last spring. And we were going to go. What's that?
1: I worked at Washington State University.
0: Oh, you do? Okay. Well, he was at the Pullman campus.
1: I'm retired.
0: Okay. Okay.
1: In Pullman.
0: Mm-hmm. Okay, cool. Well, he definitely knows the Lord. He has his rough edges. He's working in Montana. And I shared, I think, 2 weeks ago about how he wrote a song recently about the Lord and how he came to know the Lord through one of my sermons and years ago. But we weren't going to do this. And the Holy Spirit spoke to me and he said, I want you to go on this trip. And he even outlined the cities he wanted me to go to. And mm-hmm. so we had the best time, right? Because I listened to the mm-hmm. Holy Spirit. And mm-hmm. we went into Oslo, Norway, on one day, and there was all these gates up around the city. And we're like, I wonder what's going on, you know, and maybe there was a parade. And we find out the next day it was their 214th anniversary or birthday, like the 4th of July kind of thing. And mm-hmm. it was their Independence Day. And so they had all these bands, and we got to walk around. We didn't know. You know, it was a huge celebration. It was the we were just there that day. So it was just a confirmation. And as mm-hmm. we're walking around, listening to all the music and talking to people, this band comes up, and it starts playing that Sweet Caroline song, you know. And I recorded the whole thing. And I put it on Facebook, and it went viral across Norway. It's hilarious, you know. I guess Facebook has their algorithms wherever you are, you know. It, you know. So I posted it in Oslo, and I the title was "And the best band in Oslo is," and 15,000 to 20,000 people listened to that Sweet Caroline song, and mm-hmm. and it was just. It was a moment. I was literally in tears as I listened to that song. Mm. Now, I don't usually cry when I hear Sweet Caroline, you know, but it was that beautiful as it's live hearing all the different instruments coming together.
1: Mm.
0: Mm. And what I'm trying to say is that when the Lord's involved in something, he brings peace and unity. And he brings about this, you can encapsulate it all the way down in one moment. And it was my mm-hmm. son who said, Dad, let's stop here and listen to this next band. Mm-hmm. He said it. We were just going to keep walking. And I just think about, you know, the goodness of God and how mm-hmm. he wants to reach all of us with yes. moments. And that, and I'm just trying to, this is why I'm saying the whole thing now. He wants us to live in the moment.
1: Yes.
0: He wants us to live in the moment, you yes. know, celebrating yes. who he is, his goodness, yes. his perfect love that casts out all fear, not listening yes. to the voices of the evil one and all the other things, the lies, you know.
1: Yes.
0: And so,
1: yes.
0: so we just celebrate you right now.
1: Thank
0: and we're
1: you.
0: Praying, and we have at least 200 intercessors, Susie, praying for you right now across
1: oh,
0: our listening audience.
1: Thank you.
0: And so, what day is the memorial? Do you have it? Do you have it scheduled yet?
1: October 17th.
0: Okay, the 17th of October. Everyone, be praying. Mm-hmm. And mm-hmm. that's a Saturday, I believe.
1: Yeah.
0: So I'm going to be in Texas then. I think so. Lord willing,
1: thank
0: I have
1: you.
0: Something going on down
1: Praise
0: there.
1: God.
0: So, well,
1: our
0: bless
1: blessing.
0: You, Susie.
1: Thank you.
0: Well, thank you for listening on KGNW.
1: You. I got through. Thank you so much. I really appreciate
0: yes.
1: it.
0: Yes, you're welcome. Blessing. Thank you. Okay, blessings to you too. Bye-bye. Thank you, Jesus. Where the Spirit of the Lord is, there's freedom. We have a couple lines open at 800-955-8200 if you'd like to get through tonight. Let's go to Lisa now, who I just mentioned, who's in Marlboro, Upper Marlboro, probably it's called, in Maryland.

0: Maryland, I believe. Hi, Lisa. Welcome to the Point Live.
1: This is my first time calling, but I truly trust in the Lord, and I've always had the Lord in my heart because I was raised around my grandmother, who always had us in church 3 times a week.
0: Yes.
1: But the thing is, I was raised to respect the elder. But the thing is, I'm having problems with my daughter. She's very intelligent, but she has a daughter that's 7 years old, and she's very uncontrollable. And I was telling her, you know, I just lost my husband. And I'm going through, you know, I'm sorry, not trusting.
0: That's okay.
1: I try to tell her she need to control the child, pushing and shoving. Everybody's complaining about the child, but she start just going after me. And I just said, you know, I'm just going to walk. I was in the mall trying to pick the suit, to, you know, to take to the undertaker next week. And I'm going through all these changes with my daughter. I don't know what's going on with her.
0: Yeah.
1: And I have to pray.
0: Yeah. Where the Spirit of the Lord is, there's freedom. Hallelujah. Diana lost her husband too, Lisa, a while back. And I know she knows what you're going through. And I'm going to have her pray for you.
1: Thank you.
0: She doesn't know exactly what you're going through, but, you know, I believe that prayer is going to help your granddaughter tonight, but also as you pray for her and take authority over that rebellion. And just pray for her, like lay hands on her in Jesus' name. Even say, as your grandmother, I take authority over any rebellion, and I release Jesus' love into your heart. You know, just lay your hands on her shoulder, give her a big hug. You know, and what you carry, it's going to do that. But I'm going to have Diana. If she has any other words, go ahead, Diana, and she's going to pray for you.
2: Yes. So, Lisa, I just want to pray. I'm going to release a prayer over you and then your granddaughter and then your daughter. Lisa, I just ask the Lord to touch the trauma that's on you from what feels like abuse, from people acting out towards you. That, because I'm not saying it is, but it feels like it, right? So there's your perspective is important. And so that trauma that's landed on your soul, on your body, Lord, I ask you to just break that trauma up and move it out in Jesus' name, and just release your goodness, your love into Lisa's heart and into her body. Just wrap around her, Lord God. And Lisa, the pain of losing your husband's not going to go away immediately, but the Lord's going to help you walk out the grief process so that I speak into your life and into your atmosphere, Lisa, that the spirit of grief cannot come near you. It must stay away. In Jesus' name, there's a difference between grieving and the spirit of grief. And so, Lord, we say the spirit of grief cannot come near her. It is canceled and it's done and it's gone in Jesus' name. And I thank you, Lord, for releasing the power of love and the healing, saturating healing upon Lisa as she walks out her grief process, and that her tears will truly, as scripture says, her mourning will turn to dancing and her tears will turn to joy.
0: Yeah.
2: She will have joy-filled moments and joy-filled life, remembering all the joy and the love of her husband, and not being, and eventually that you will never forget that he's not here anymore, but you will remember the good things. And so, Lord, I thank you and I praise you that perspective is everything, and your perspective will will shape and shift, but it won't happen overnight. People, there are things that we have to walk out, and the and Psalm 128 will guide, the Lord will guide you and guard you through this whole thing. And Isaiah 53 and 54, he is your husband, the Lord God Almighty. When my husband died, I wore a Bible out at Psalm 53 and 54.
1: Okay. Yeah.
2: And when you read that, you will know why. And at first I'm like, it was painful to read, but then as you read it, you will hear the Lord say, yes, I am now your husband. Jesus is your husband. And so Lord, I just release that goodness over her. I ask that you encounter Lisa in the way she needs you now, and that you will comfort her, and that you will bring people into her life that will walk with her and bring joy to her life. It's really important. Joy is a weapon. The enemy would love for you to not walk out your grief and walk into joy. He would love for you to stay in it. And that's not God's plan for you. And so, Lord, I just release that into you. And I ask you, Lord, that you would encounter this granddaughter, meet her where she's at.
0: Yes.
2: In her sleep, in her dreams, God, that she would encounter you in such a way that she will be forever changed. And we put angels around her that the enemy cannot encounter her in her dream life, only the Lord God Almighty, only the angels of the Lord. And same with the daughter, that the daughter will have encounters, Lord, as you know she needs, in Jesus' name, that you will encounter this whole entire family.
0: Meet yes, Lord.
2: At and give them what they need in this season, in this time. And Lord, we ask that they are strong to remember you and to choose you, Lord. In Jesus' name, amen.
1: Amen. Thank you so much.
0: Amen.
1: You know, amen. You know, Pastor, before I leave, you know, I was with him when he passed away, but he said he loved me. He just said he thanked me for being with a wife to take care of for 12 years with the cancer. So,
0: wow. Yeah.
1: You know, it's been a
2: beautiful. That is so beautiful. That is a moment to cherish. Not everybody gets that. You know, I'm going to take a second and let you know. I've talked to a lot of widows, and they did not get the opportunity to have that conversation with their husbands when they passed. And so that is a gift from God to have that conversation. And I just pleased that you got have that.
1: I took care of my mom and my dad as well, and they didn't want anybody else around them when they took sick. So I don't know if this God is calling to me

0: to just be around people to help them. And I stood by them when he had other siblings. But, you know, God is good. He knows my heart.
1: That's right.
0: So I'm just going through some trials and tribulations right now.
2: And you are going to go through it. That's a key word. Your perspective is you're going to get to the other side of it.
3: That's right. The storm may seem rough now, but it's gonna be calm seas here soon. You know, where God's gonna give you that grace, and He's already given you grace to not only call in and ask for prayer, but He's gonna meet you in the middle of all that and make you stronger in the middle of it. And you know, if this world were our home, then you know it's one thing, but it's not. And so you know, we don't have to grieve. Like, we're not going to see our loved ones again, those that know Jesus. And that's why it's so important. I was just reading a 9/11 excerpt of a man that was on the 90th floor or something in one of the towers, who was a Christian. And he was the leader of that one of the groups there. And 50 of his employees gave him a hard time about being a follower of Christ. But he got up on a desk as the trade tower was about to come down, and he said, "I'm going to go be with Jesus today. How many of you want to go with me?" Wow. Can you imagine? And he led a bunch of them to Christ, because they had a phone excerpt of that. That's how they found out about that. One of them was on the phone in the background with one of their loved ones, and they could hear him saying that. And that got back to his family, and that's the last thing he did. He led a bunch of people to Christ and took them with him to heaven. And so it's so important that, you know, we continue to be lovers of people by telling them the truth, even in the middle of rejection. You know, it's so important. It really is, because God is good all the time, no matter what we're going through. You know, I mean, so often we blow up these things, like our car's not working, and it's like the worst thing that's ever happened to us. There's people all around the world who've never even owned a car or even seen a car, for that matter, because they live in the jungle. You know what I mean? It's like, and we have this mentality of like, oh man, my car's not working. What am I gonna do? You know? But again, we got to give it to the Lord, and we got to work through all the issues and stop and say, okay, Lord. You know, and again, but we're so glad that you called in this evening, Lisa, and that we can just ask the Lord to continue to comfort you and release ministering angels around you while you sleep tonight as well, because His goodness is after you. It really is.
0: Yes, thank you.
3: And you're welcome. And feel free to call back in and let us know how you're doing as an update. Okay.
2: Yes, please
0: do. All right, thank you so much. God bless you.
2: Bless you.
3: Bless you too, Lisa.
0: Thank you.
3: Have a good rest of the weekend. Okay. Bye-bye.
0: Bye-bye.
3: Hallelujah. Where the Spirit of the Lord is, there's freedom. Again, you're listening to the Point Live Radio Ministry here on the Point Live Radio Network. 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And if you want to learn more about us, we are listener-supported. If you're able to help us, go to our website, thepointlive.net. And give generously. It'll go back into airtime. That's all it's used for, so that we can reach even more people with the gospel and just being real. You know, there's people who come to Christ all the time. We had about 15 people come to Christ in Winnipeg as a result of you bringing friends and family to those meetings. And so, great job. I want to just say a shout out to those at the Headingley Correctional Center tonight. We're praying for you guys, that you continue to stay strong in the Word of God and in just praying and seeking Him and walking with Him. And those that have gotten out of Headingley and you're listening, just continue to, you know, ask the Lord to give you the right perspective, a good job, staying clean, you know, having help. You need help. All of us need help. I need help. I have some great brothers that keep me in accountable and that I get to hang out with and pray with all the time. And so, Diana, we don't have too much time left, but I'm going to give you a couple minutes to kind of say what's on your heart.

0: was what's been going over and over in my mind as we were talking this morning at a prayer group in the office at work, and we were talking about the blueprint for life. And I was actually speaking to a worship leader, and she goes, well, the blueprint for worship is Psalm 24. And I said, well, worship isn't just singing. Life is worship when we live our life according to what the Lord wants us to do. And you know, Psalm 24, the earth is the Lord's and all it contains, the world and those who live in it. And it goes on and on and on. And it says, lift up your heads, all you gates, and be lifted up, you ancient doors. The King of Glory may come in, inviting the King of Glory, the King, King Jesus, into your life. Is a blueprint. And so the scriptures are a blueprint for life. Mike has said that you guys are all working through Colossians, and he did Colossians 4:1-5. And then I took us into 6, and it's 5, conduct yourselves with wisdom toward outsiders, making the most of the opportunity. How do you walk through life? Are you an example? Are you speaking? Are you, your actions speak, your words speak, and we are powerful. We can either bless or curse according to scripture. And verse 6 says, your speech must always be with grace, as though seasoned with salt, so that you will know how you should respond to each person. And we've prayed for a lot of people tonight, and they all had such different walks, and God's walking them through things. God's going to heal some of them even by tomorrow, and God's going to heal some of them in phases. But God is good, and the scriptures is our blueprint for life. And so I just encourage you, you know, Mike asked me questions, and I answered him, and he shared, we're not perfect, but we know the answers. And when we don't do what we say we've found works, we know that we don't have the best day. Because we're not doing, that's how we've learned what, and the Lord gets our attention.
1: And that's where repentance comes in too. You know, we just need to repent and come back to him. You know, let me take this call real quick. Cindy's getting in at the end here, and she's in Selkirk, Manitoba. Hi, Cindy. Welcome to The Point Live.
2: Hi.
1: So we only have about a minute left or so, but you're going to be donating a kidney or something, I see in my notes.
2: I was trying to donate a kidney, but normally you have one artery and one vein out of each kidney, and I have 3 veins and 2 arteries on my right side, so they can't use it. My left kidney has 1 extra vein. They might be able to use it, and they're allowing me to continue with testing, but I might be ruled out. So I'm just praying
1: it's for your brother.
2: Yeah.
1: Okay. Let me pray. Father, we pray for Cindy's brother, that he would be able to find the right match for a kidney, and that this

0: would prolong his life for a long time, Lord. And just like my uncle who got a kidney 20 years ago from my aunt, from his sister. And I pray that you would just make it clear to the doctors and Cindy as well that everything would go well with this. And we give this into your hands now in Jesus' name. Amen and amen.
1: Amen.
0: Bless you, Cindy. Thanks for listening on CHVN there in Selkirk tonight, okay? Have a good
1: Thank
0: night.
1: You. Good night.
0: Bye-bye.
1: Wow.
0: So we are almost out of time here, but I'm just so glad that you're listening tonight, folks. Thanks for praying with us and for us. Looks like I'll be coming in December to the Baltimore area and Washington, D.C. area of Virginia. I'll teach on the Apostolic Entrepreneur as well, and then do some healing meetings with some other friends of mine. So we'll be announcing that as it gets closer. And Diana, thank you so much for being on the air with me tonight.
2: Such You're a welcome. Privilege. It was a blast.
0: Yeah. And so we're going to be on next Saturday night again at 8 to 10 Pacific. That's 11 to 1 Eastern. Till then, this is Pastor Mike Stackman. God bless y'all. Bye.

0: Thank you so much for your prayer request and for listening to the show. You've been listening to The Point Live. 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
7: A mix of sun and cloud today, a high of 18 degrees. Partly cloudy this evening with overnight fog patches and a low of plus 5. Tomorrow morning, fog patches lifting, then we'll have sunshine with a high of 21. And it'll be sunny on Tuesday, a high of 21. Current weather conditions and the 7-day forecast can be found anytime on the Janny King weather page on your CHVN radio app. I'm Judy Peters.
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11: A mix of sun and cloud today, a high of 18 degrees. Partly cloudy this evening with overnight fog patches and a low of plus 5. Tomorrow morning, fog patches lifting, then we'll have sunshine with a high of 21. And it'll be sunny on Tuesday, a high of 21. Current weather conditions and the 7-day forecast can be found anytime on the Janny King weather page on your CHVN radio app. I'm Judy Peters.
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3: Several years ago, James Patterson and Peter Kim released a penetrating book entitled The Day America Told the Truth. It's not a Christian book. Some of the sections in it are pretty raw, a little bit coarse. But it's the result of an extensive opinion poll taken by these two authors, Patterson and Kim. They guaranteed anonymity to the participants who responded to the questionnaire that was sent out. It's a 200-page volume, actually more than 200 pages, that exposes the integrity crisis in our nation. One particular question stabbed me awake. I still can't forget it. What are you willing to do for $10 million? The answers that came back are borderline shocking, if not altogether. One person said, 25% of the people who responded said they would abandon their families for $10 million. 23% would become a prostitute for a week for $10 million. 7% of those who responded would murder a stranger. 7 out of every 100. If my math is right, that's about 55 people in a group our size would murder someone who is a stranger for $10 million. In a random gathering of Americans, 7 people would consider murdering you if the price is right. Frightening. All of this makes us appreciate the straightforward prayer of the former chaplain of the Kansas Senate named Fred Holloman. I quote his prayer before the Senate. Omniscient Father, help us to know who is telling the truth today. One side tells us one thing, the other just the opposite. And Lord, if neither side is telling the truth, we would like to know that too. If each side is telling half the truth, give us the wisdom to put the right halves together. In Jesus' name, amen. By the way, you remember I said he's the former chaplain of the Kansas Senate. Before you start feeling smug, saying, well, I'm a Christian, and that makes me in a different category of Americans, I'm going to have to burst that balloon. Sometime after Patterson and Kim wrote their book, Doug Sherman and William Hendricks, son of Professor Howard Hendricks, Hendricks and Sherman wrote a book for Christians titled Keeping Your Ethical Edge Sharp, went through the same process, sending out an extensive questionnaire to believers in America. They built an embarrassing case against fellow Christians based on hard evidence. They came to the conclusion, and I quote, the general ethical conduct of Christians varies only slightly from non-Christians in America. It's an absence of integrity. They revealed in their book that Christians are just as likely to falsify their income tax returns, commit plagiarism, bribe to obtain a building permit, ignore construction specifications, shift the blame onto someone else when wrong has been done, illegally copy a computer program, steal from the workplace, and selectively obey the laws of the land. By the way, what would you do for $10 million if no one else knew? What would you do?
2: What would you do for $10 million? That's a fascinating question. It's interesting how most people find it easier to trust in money than to trust in God. But money brings no satisfaction, only a desire for more. 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
1: 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I'm Terry Van Veen. Hope you're doing fantastic. We're going to be together for the next 5 hours playing the best in praise and worship music. On the way, I've got Cody Carnes, Firm Foundation. He won't. Right now, Life Church Worship. Isn't He Worthy? On Sunday Morning Praise.

0: 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I'm Terry Van Veen. 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Also, Bethel Music's I Belong to You on Sunday Morning Praise.
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14: A mix of sun and cloud today, a high of 18 degrees. Partly cloudy this evening with overnight fog patches and a low of +5. Tomorrow morning, fog patches lifting, then we'll have sunshine with a high of 21. And it'll be sunny on Tuesday, a high of 21. Current weather conditions and the 7-day forecast can be found anytime on the Janie King weather page on your CHVN radio app. I'm Judy Peters.
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0: 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Coming up, Sheely Worship and Passion with You Alone Can Rescue on Sunday Morning Praise.
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10: A mix of sun and cloud today, a high of 18 degrees. Partly cloudy this evening with overnight fog patches and a low of plus 5. Tomorrow morning, fog patches lifting, then we'll have sunshine with a high of 21. And it'll be sunny on Tuesday, a high of 21. Current weather conditions and the 7-day forecast can be found anytime on the Janny King weather page on your CHVN radio app. I'm Judy Peters.
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0: Music from Pasha there. You Alone Can Rescue on Sunday Morning Praise. I'm Terry Van Veen. Good morning. Heading up towards 9 o'clock. We are going until 1 today. We're playing songs for the church. 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Movement Worship next hour. Kane, Friend in Jesus. 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
1: Good morning, I'm Terry Van Veen. We're back for another hour of Sunday Morning Praise. We go until 1. We're focusing on praise and worship songs. That is the focus of this program. 8 to 1 every Sunday. Kane's coming up with a great song, Friend in Jesus. Right now, Planet Shakers, this is The Rock from Sunday Morning Praise.

0: Elevation Worship won't stop now on Sunday Morning Praise. I'm Terry Van Veen. I'm sure you caught the story this week about not changing our clocks. Yes, the province announced that after listening to the views of Manitobans on time changes, it has been decided to remain on daylight saving time permanently. So on November the 1st, when clocks would historically be set back an hour, Manitobans will now leave things as is. Permanent daylight saving time. Yeah, we got the complete story at chvnradio.com.
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4: A mix of sun and cloud today, a high of 18 degrees. Partly cloudy this evening with overnight fog patches and a low of plus 5. Tomorrow morning, fog patches lifting, then we'll have sunshine with a high of 21. And it'll be sunny on Tuesday, a high of 21. Current weather conditions and the 7-day forecast can be found anytime on the Janie King weather page on your CHVN radio app. I'm Judy Peters.
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0: Chris Tomlin, Holy is the Lord on Sunday Morning Praise. I'm Terry Van Veen. Love that tune. We got more incredible songs coming up here on the show. We're focused on songs for the church here until 1 o'clock this afternoon. Red Rocks Worship coming up with King is Coming. Native Kingdom as well on the way with Born Again. 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
1: A mix of sun and cloud today, a high of 18 degrees. Partly cloudy this evening with overnight fog patches and a low of +5. Tomorrow morning, fog patches lifting. Then we'll have sunshine with a high of 21. And it'll be sunny on Tuesday, a high of 21. Current weather conditions and the 7-day forecast can be found anytime on the Janny King weather page on your CHVN radio app. I'm Judy Peters.
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0: with Light of Day. Also, some Josh Baldwin and Matt Redman with a song that was in The Chosen. That's coming up after 10, right here on Sunday Morning Praise.
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1: Good morning. Another hour of incredible praise and worship music coming up here on CHVN. I've got Josh Baldwin on the way with Made for More. Great song from him. Right now, Mike Marshall, a guy from the U.S. This is Come On In on Sunday Morning Praise.

0: There's a song that was on The Chosen. That is Matt Redman and Son of Suffering. We heard from Josh Baldwin as well, Made for More. Let's read the verses of the day together, okay? Hebrews 10, 35, 36. So do not throw away your confidence. It will be richly rewarded. You need to persevere so that when you have done the will of God, you will receive what he has promised. Hebrews 10, 35, 36, those are your verses of the day. 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Keith and Kristen Getty on the way with Christ, Our Hope in Life and Death. And also we'll be hearing Brian Dirksen's Refiner's Fire.
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0: 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They're hosting a special Kilka and Sausage fundraising supper on Friday, September 25th in Winkler. 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That's the fundraising supper on Friday, September 25th from 5 to 7 p.m. at the Winkler Bergtaler Church.
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4: A mix of sun and cloud today, a high of 18 degrees. Partly cloudy this evening with overnight fog patches and a low of +5. Tomorrow morning, fog patches lifting, then we'll have sunshine with a high of 21. And it'll be sunny on Tuesday, a high of 21. Current weather conditions and the 7-day forecast can be found anytime on the Janie King weather page on your CHVN radio app. I'm Judy Peters.
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0: Hillsong Worship, oh praise the name on Sunday morning praise. Brian Dirksen in there too, Refiner's Fire. I'm Terry Van Veen. Good morning. It is September the 20th. We're not officially into fall, by the way. Fall arrives on Tuesday, so we're not there yet. So we're just hanging on to the last little bit of summertime here. Coming up around the corner, we continue with some incredible songs for the church. Life Church Worship coming up, and Hillsong as well with Cornerstone.
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7: A mix of sun and cloud today, a high of 18 degrees. Partly cloudy this evening with overnight fog patches and a low of plus 5. Tomorrow morning, fog patches lifting, then we'll have sunshine with a high of 21. And it'll be sunny on Tuesday, a high of 21. Current weather conditions and the 7-day forecast.

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0: Hillsong Cornerstone on Sunday Morning Praise and Life Church Worship as well. God's so good. On the way to 11 o'clock, I'm Terry Van Veen. Always great to be with you. Special thanks to Addie Lowen, Jordan Rivers, Angela Peacock for their assistance with the program, doing things behind the scenes. You're hearing me talk, but there are other people making things happen on a regular basis for the program. I've got Dean Salen, flashback track on the way after 11 o'clock. Also some Maverick City music on Sunday Morning Praise.
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1: Back for another hour here of incredible praise and worship songs. I'm Terry Van Veen. Good morning. Great to be with you today. I've got some Maverick City music on the way here with Promises. Also, Dean Salen, that flashback track, He is Yahweh. You know, praise and worship songs can actually take you back in time, too. And that's one that takes me back. Jesus Church Now, this is Enough on Sunday Morning Praise.

0: 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Mike Donahue is, he was the lead singer of 10th Avenue North. He's done some solo work, and then I think he's been touring again with 10th Avenue at times. He's sharing, actually, about a prayer request here. His wife is recovering from emergency surgery. This happened recently, and he reached out to fans saying that his wife, Kelly, needed emergency surgery for a herniated disc in her neck. 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
11: A mix of sun and cloud today, a high of 18 degrees. Partly cloudy this evening with overnight fog patches and a low of +5. Tomorrow morning, fog patches lifting, then we'll have sunshine with a high of 21. And it'll be sunny on Tuesday, a high of 21. Current weather conditions and the 7-day forecast can be found anytime on the Janny King weather page on your CHVN radio app. I'm Judy Peters.
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0: There's a guy from Edmonton that is Chad Nedewin, and Your Mighty Love. We heard from Sheely as well. And Your Presence. Good morning. I'm Terry Van Veen. On the way to the lunch hour here yet. Still some time. We've got over 90 minutes here yet of incredible praise and worship songs on Sunday morning praise. Elevation Worship on the way. Also Chris Tomlin's The Wonderful Cross.
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11: A mix of sun and cloud today, a high of 18 degrees. Partly cloudy this evening with overnight fog patches and a low of plus 5. Tomorrow morning, fog patches lifting. Then we'll have sunshine with a high of 21. And it'll be sunny on Tuesday, a high of 20.

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0: Chris Tomlin, The Wonderful Cross on Sunday Morning Praise. Also in that set, we heard Elevation Worship and Fullness. That's obviously the group out of Charlotte, North Carolina. On the way to the lunch hour here on CHVN, we're going to continue with praise and worship songs until 1. So stick around. Keep listening on the app or on the radio. Hope Alive in the lunch hour, Cody Carnes, and some Phil Wickham as well on Sunday Morning Praise.
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1: Good afternoon. I'm Terry Van Veen. We are into the final hour of what we call Sunday Morning Praise. We're playing the best in praise and worship music. Artists from around the world and even from Canada. Songs from 25 years ago and songs from 2 years ago. Yeah, we're running the gamut. Cody Carnes on the way in this.

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4: A mix of sun and cloud today, a high of 18 degrees. Partly cloudy this evening with overnight fog patches and a low of plus 5. Tomorrow morning, fog patches lifting. Then we'll have sunshine with a high of 21. And it'll be sunny on Tuesday, a high of 21. Current weather conditions and the 7-day forecast can be found anytime on the Janie King weather page on your CHVN radio app. I'm Judy Peters.
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Matt Redman there, It Is Well With My Soul on Sunday Morning Praise, and Sean Dayton as well, and You Are All I Need. Sean is from North Bay, actually. I'm not sure, actually, if he's still living there, but I know that that is really the hometown for Sean Dayton. I've been through North Bay once, and it was like 1992. It's the last time I've been through that community. That's about, I think it's about 5 hours from the Ottawa area.

0: Yeah, it's on the way to Sudbury. Take a look at the map. You'll know what I'm talking about. Coming up here, we've got the McClures and Aaron Schust as well.
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8: A mix of sun and cloud today, a high of 18 degrees. Partly cloudy this evening with overnight fog patches and a low of plus 5. Tomorrow morning, fog patches lifting. Then we'll have sunshine with a high of 21. And it'll be sunny on Tuesday, a high of 21. Current weather conditions and the 7-day forecast can be found anytime on the Janie King weather page on your CHVN radio app. I'm Judy Peters.
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2: A mix of sun and cloud today, a high of 18 degrees. Partly cloudy this evening with overnight fog patches and a low of plus 5. Tomorrow morning, fog patches lifting. Then we'll have sunshine with a high of 21. And it'll be sunny on Tuesday, a high of 21. Current weather conditions and the 7-day forecast can be found anytime on the Janie King weather page on your CHVN radio app. I'm Judy Peters.
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0: Partly cloudy this evening with overnight fog patches and a low of plus 5. Tomorrow morning, fog patches lifting. Then we'll have sunshine with a high of 21. And it'll be sunny on Tuesday, a high of 21. Current weather conditions and the 7-day forecast can be found anytime on the Janie King weather page on your CHVN radio app. I'm Judy Peters.
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0: in Houston, you redeem on Sunday Morning Praise. I'm Terry Van Veen. Time for a few more songs yet. And then we're into today's Christian music this afternoon. That'll run until 4 o'clock. And then Shawn Michaels popping by, too, with Christian Music Rewind. 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
2: 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I didn't want to look goofy or sound goofy or, you know, when I first started playing guitar, you know, started writing songs in college, you know, I hadn't really discovered my voice yet. So everything I sang was very, you know, almost like you're just reading lyrics. I think I would go back and throw all that out the window and just say, go for it. You know, don't be worried what you look like or what you sound like.
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0: Good afternoon. I'm Faith Adeyemi, and today I get the opportunity to be at the Manitoba Down Syndrome Society's Walk with Us right here at Canadian Mennonite University. And I'm especially pleased to be joined by the Executive Director, Jubilee Duick-Thiessen. For people that are hearing Walk with Us and don't quite know what it is, could you please explain?
1: For sure. Walk with Us is the Manitoba Down Syndrome Society's largest annual fundraiser, and it's the event that funds and fuels all of our community programming, educational resources, and advocacy initiatives. And so we've been gathering together every September for over 10 years to raise awareness, to celebrate our members with Down Syndrome, and to support them by fundraising for our programming.
0: And you kind of touched a little bit about what you guys do, but if you could please just go a little bit more into your mission and vision and kind of what the goals are.
1: 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And so they started this organization to

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2: A mix of sun and cloud today, a high of 18 degrees. Partly cloudy this evening with overnight fog patches and a low of plus 5. Tomorrow morning, fog patches lifting. Then we'll have sunshine with a high of 21. And it'll be sunny on Tuesday, a high of 21. Current weather conditions and the 7-day forecast can be found anytime on the Janie King weather page on your CHVN radio app. I'm Judy Peters.
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6: A mix of sun and cloud today, a high of 18 degrees. Partly cloudy this evening with overnight fog patches and a low of plus 5. Tomorrow morning, fog patches lifting, then we'll have sunshine with a high of 21. And it'll be sunny on Tuesday, a high of 21. Current weather conditions and the 7-day forecast can be found anytime on the Janny King weather page on your CHVN radio app. I'm Judy Peters.
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Good afternoon. I'm Faith Ariemi, and I'm still here at the Walk With Us 2026 for the Manitoba Down Syndrome Society here at the Canadian Mennonite University. And I'm pleased to be joined today by Courtney, who decided to come out today and just have some fun. And I wanted to hear from you yourself. Why did you decide to come out today?

0: I wanted to come out here and enjoy the fresh air with people that have the same disability as me. And, I wanted to be with people who are a bit younger than me or a bit older than me who have Down syndrome as well. I have people who, I've got people who are my friends who also have Down syndrome and other intellectual disabilities. Like I said, I was fortunate to be in a movie that I was in a while ago. And it's called Daughter of the Sun. And I was also in the Woody Harrelson movie, Champions. I am very lucky to be part of it. My dad is the treasurer of MDSS, and I can't think of a better person to be the executive director than Jubilee. She is amazing, and she's also one of the most incredible leaders for our social club. So that is every Saturday. So I will pass it on to Jubilee.
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0: Good afternoon. I'm Faith Adeyemi, and I have had the privilege of being here at the Manitoba Down Syndrome Society Walk with Us 2026 at Canadian Mennonite University. And I'm so happy to be here. And you're the organizer of the very first Walk with Us. I just wanted you to share a little bit about your experience.
1: Well, you know what? I'll go way back. And in 1992, our first daughter was born, and we found out she had Down syndrome.

0: So within that first year, we heard about the Manitoba Down Syndrome Society, got involved. I became a board member. I was chair for 6 years. And our way back then, we had a fundraiser. It was a ladies' golf tournament. And we ran it for a number of years. I organized that for 6 years. But you know what? It had a limited range. It was a great event, but we were missing a segment of the population. And so in 2008, I started the Buddy Walk. At the time, it was called Buddy Walk. Now it's Walk With Us. And it was really to have a venue where families could come together and we could support each other. Networking amongst families is the most critical thing that offers, you know, when your child is 5 and going through something and you can talk to somebody whose child is a couple years older and you then can hear how they dealt with it. And that networking is so key, so important. So this event has grown. The first year we had like 400 people, and it was just amazing to watch the people come out, and families and friends, and like anybody can come to this and be a part of this community and see our kids. And it's a wonderful thing. And I'm so grateful that even though I started it, that others continued. And there are a great group of people that continue to run this event year after year. And I'm so grateful that that is continuing because it's important. And, you know, the Manitoba Down Society is doing fabulous work in terms of having baby love events for young families, again, giving them opportunity to connect and having education conferences, which we've had for years, to teach our educators about how to teach our children. And so many different events, and this helps to cover some of those costs. We have a lot of social events, again, so that people can connect. We do an annual, in November, typically a dinner dance that kind of goes with the National Down Syndrome Awareness Week, and families come and connect. So this connection is huge, and so the event is such a great opportunity for families to come together and but for sponsors to know about it and the advertising so that others also know about it. So it has a far-reaching effect and it's just been fabulous.
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3: A mix of sun and cloud today, a high of 18 degrees. Partly cloudy this evening with overnight fog patches and a low of plus 5. Tomorrow morning, fog patches lifting, then we'll have sunshine with a high of 21. And it'll be sunny on Tuesday, a high of 21. Current weather conditions and the 7-day forecast can be found anytime on the Janny King weather page on your CHVN radio app. I'm Judy Peters.
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0: Lord gives you this opportunity to use your talents, especially like in bands that we were in, 70s Lumber and Manic Drive, like why on earth would you step away from that? And for us, it was because God clearly asked us to. We've been here for about 3 years now, and in just outside of Manchester, England, like we talked about, like meeting people and the impact you have with like personal stories. And while we're not on stage and our ministry is these like big shining lights, the impact you're having in this community, because people are lonely. We feel like we have this ministry like to the lost, the lonely, like the left behind. Yeah, what a neat way for us to just like start the conversation with people and then give them our time, being intentional and available for them.
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4: A mix of sun and cloud today, a high of 18 degrees. Partly cloudy this evening with overnight fog patches and a low of plus 5. Tomorrow morning, fog patches lifting, then we'll have sunshine with a high of 21. And it'll be sunny on Tuesday, a high of 21. Current weather conditions and the 7-day forecast can be found anytime on the Janny King weather page on your CHVN radio app. I'm Judy Peters.
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0: 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I'm Faith at AME, and it's been my absolute pleasure to be here at the Canadian Mennonite University for Walk With Us 2026, hosted by the Manitoba Down Syndrome Society. 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

0: afternoon. I'm Faith Adeyemi, and I am still here at Canadian Mennonite University for the 2026 Walk With Us, hosted by the Manitoba Down Syndrome Society. And I'm pleased to be joined today by the President, Vice President Val Serby. For people that maybe aren't familiar with the Down Syndrome Society, could you please share?
1: Sure. The Manitoba Down Syndrome Society was formed in 1991. I became part of it because we adopted our son in 1990, and he wasn't quite a year old when we decided that there were enough families in Manitoba that needed support, needed information, and a group of us got together and we formed the society.
0: And what's been a highlight for you since 1991? That's over 35 years ago. What's been a highlight for you?
1: Well, the highlights for me have been the two conferences that we've hosted here in Winnipeg. And one of our major sponsors at that time was Fred Penner. Oh, the music's going in the back there. Was Fred Penner, who had a sister who passed away from heart issues, and she had Down syndrome many, many years ago. And since that time, I guess the highlight for me, because it was a very few parents that started the organization, is the numbers that have grown, the programs that we've been able to implement, the visiting parents, the See Me Beautiful educational conference that we hold yearly. There are so many things that we needed to be doing and we're able to do, and we have big plans for the coming future.
0: Well, thank you so much for speaking to me, Val. You can continue tuning in on CHBN 95.1 FM and find out how you can help.
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9: A mix of sun and cloud today, a high of 18 degrees. Partly cloudy this evening with overnight fog patches and a low of plus 5. Tomorrow morning, fog patches lifting, then we'll have sunshine with a high of 21. And it'll be sunny on Tuesday, a high of 21. Current weather conditions and the 7-day forecast can be found anytime on the Janie King weather page on your CHVN radio app. I'm Judy Peters.
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8: A mix of sun and cloud today, a high of 18 degrees. Partly cloudy this evening with overnight fog patches and a low of plus 5. Tomorrow morning, fog patches lifting, then we'll have sunshine with a high of 21. And it'll be sunny on Tuesday, a high of 21. Current weather.

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The end. 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

0: Good afternoon. I'm Faith Adeyemi, and I've had the privilege of being here at the Canadian Mennonite University, just on the field for the Manitoba Down Syndrome Society Walk With Us 2026, which is a fundraiser to raise money for a lot of the programming that they do. And I'm happy to be joined today by a parent volunteer, Didi Lozon. I just was wanting to ask, what's a bit of your story?
1: Yes. Hi there. Thank you for having me. Yes, we've been, my name is Didi, and I'm a parent and volunteer, and our daughter, Emmeline, who is 12 years old, born with Down syndrome. We've been coming to the walk since 2015. We've been part of this community since she was a baby, and they've been, MDSS has been a wonderful part of our lives. It's been a blessing for us to have great resources to help us with understanding Down syndrome and also just getting to know the community. And we've made some fantastic relationships and friendships with parents, other parents going through the same path as we are, and as well as making friendships for Emmeline to know other individuals with Down syndrome. And beyond that, as she gets older, giving us help with different stages of her life, like when she's going through school and education, things like that. It's been really, really excellent. So yeah, happy to be a part of it. Happy to be here.
0: And if there is one thing you could say to someone listening right now, it could be about Emmeline, it could be about Walk With Us, it could be just anything you were wanting to share, what would you say?
1: Oh, just inform yourself, and just if you have questions, don't be afraid to ask them. That's kind of a lot of the thing, is people just don't know and they don't feel informed, so they kind of without having information, it's kind of, and I can also say, like, I was in that position once before where you don't have the information, so you kind of, when you don't know, it kind of instills fear. And so it's just inform yourself.
0: Well, thank you so much for speaking to me, Didi. 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
1: 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Of course, I've also got your classic request by phone or text at 262-3-REWIND. But starting it off, here's Evolution Redefined from Jeff Moore and The Distance, here at Christian Music Rewind.
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1: Hey, would you please do Lovely Day by Out of Eden? I'd sure appreciate it if you could help me out on that. Thanks.
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0: Well, the classics live on here at Christian Music Rewind. I'm Shawn Michaels, and you know, even the biggest artists of all time have to start somewhere, usually at the bottom, and sometimes that comes with embarrassing stories of inexperience. Hey, that includes Amy Grant. And in the late 70s, Amy wasn't a household name. She wasn't even out of high school. But as she explains, even future music stars have to go through learning the ropes.
1: Summer after high school, and the producer, Brown Bannister, called me, and he was so excited. You know, he's gotten this offer to play for $300. And it was Lakeside Amusement Park in Denver, Colorado. And I was saving, you know, for spending money for my freshman year in college. My mom and dad were going to pick up the actual hard cost of school, but I had to pay any entertainment or food and that kind of stuff. I thought I had to pay $300. And I said, I just can't blow. That's over half of my savings. And he, I've never been that great with math, but Brown looked at me like, I mean, that to me, that shows how insecure I was. He said, you don't have to pay them to sing.
0: Well, almost 20 years after that incident, here's a hit from the more experienced Amy Grant, Helping Hand. It's on Christian Music Rewind.

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0: Christian Music Rewind and a 2002 hit from Salvador. 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Well, hey, this is Shawn Michaels, and it's time for this week's Mystery Sound Quiz. 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
5: Partly cloudy this evening with overnight fog patches and a low of +5. Tomorrow morning, fog patches lifting. Then we'll have sunshine with a high of 21. And it'll be sunny on Tuesday, a high of 21. Current weather conditions and the 7-day forecast can be found anytime on the Janie King weather page on your CHVN radio app. I'm Judy Peters.
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extraordinaire appeared in center ring. God the Father will oversee the duel. Opening the Book of Life, each grandstand hushed in awe as majestically he said, "Now here's the rules. You'll be wounded for their transgressions, bruised for iniquities. When he said by his stripes they're healed, the devil shook.

0: before the final round. Prophetically, Christ's hands came down and Satan struck in vengeance. The blow of death fell Jesus to the ground. The devils roared in victory, the saints shocked and perplexed as wounds appeared upon his hands and feet. Then Satan kicked him in his side, and blood and water flowed. And they waited for the 10 count of defeat. God the Father turned his head, his tears announcing Christ was dead. The 10 count would proclaim the battle's end. Then Satan trembled through his sweat in unexpected horror. Yet, as God started the count by saying, 10.
1: Hey, wait a minute, God.
0: 9.
1: You're counting wrong.

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You might consider her a prodigy as she released her first album at the age of 14. But also consider that she wrote her first song at the age of 6 and won a high-stakes talent competition at 12. Well, speaking of prodigies, a few years earlier, David Meese was touring the world in his mid-teens playing classical music. Well, fortunately for us, David used that talent to produce some huge Christian hits over the years, like this 1993 song, Inside Out. It's on Christian Music Rewind.

0: At the heart of the Y2K problem is how computers behave when their internal clocks change from 1999 to 2000.
1: This is the taste. This is the test. Pepsi versus Coke. The Pepsi Challenge.
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9: 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And if we're praying and asking Him to, He will move. He will move in ways we can't predict and in ways that are beyond what we could imagine. But it's my dream that we would see a Canada more unified. We would see healing in our land. We would see healing in marriages, families, and lives. People experiencing resurrection in parts of their lives that felt dead.

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1: Partly cloudy this evening with overnight fog patches and a low of plus 5. Tomorrow morning, fog patches lifting. Then we'll have sunshine with a high of 21. And it'll be sunny on Tuesday, a high of 21. Current weather conditions and the 7-day forecast can be found anytime on the Janie King weather page on your CHVN radio app. I'm Judy Peters.
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3: We're heading back to 1998 this week on the Retro Top 3 Countdown. And as an unknown company named Google was becoming an incorporated business, these were the three biggest hits on the Christian charts, starting with Jackie Velasquez. At number 3 this week in 1998, here's Glory on the Christian Music Rewind Retro Top 3 Countdown.

0: Christian Music Rewind and DC Talk. They just released their much-anticipated follow-up to Jesus Freak this week in 1998. It was titled Supernatural, and unfortunately, it would be the last full album of new material for that group to date. But the first single, Into Jesus, sits at number 2 on our retro top 3 countdown. Well, 1998 was a big year for Avalon. Early in the year, they would hit number 1 for 6 weeks with their biggest hit, Testify to Love. And they weren't done. Summer would bring another chart topper with Adonai. And by September, a third single would also hit the top, called Knockin' on Heaven's Door. Here's Jody McBrayer getting us inside the music on that Avalon hit.
1: Plain and simple and to the point, you get what you ask for, so to speak. You know, if you're on your knees and you're faithful to have a quiet time with the Lord and you're prayed up, then God is faithful and just, and He will hear your prayers and He will answer your prayers. I mean, we're living proof of that. I know I am. I've seen Him answer many, many prayers. Not necessarily the way I wanted them answered, but He's God and He knows what's best. Michael sings the second verse of the song, and the lyrics are, I'm not a poet.
2: I'm not a poet.
1: No, it's not like me to speak in flowery words.
2: Yeah.
1: I'm not a prophet, not at least in these parts. That would be unheard of. And I love that, because it's like, what it says to me is, it doesn't matter who you are or where you are, you can come to God in prayer, and you don't have to use the these and thous and the King James versions. It's just kind of like, you know, all He wants is for you to get on your knees and talk to Him.

0: 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And that's where the true relationship with Jesus Christ starts.
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0: Hi, folks, this is Brian Duggan. You might remember me.
1: Hey, this is Amy Grant.
2: Hey, hey, this is Toby Mac from DC Talk. And you're on a trip to Christian music's past. Christian music, rewind, rewind.

0: Talk here on Christian Music Rewind, and I'm Shawn Michaels. Ready for more classics? It's coming up with Zoe Girl next, but right now we're focusing on the band Whiteheart. They were formed by members of the backing band of Bill and Gloria Gaither back in the early 80s. And you know, a lot changed through Whiteheart's 15 years, but the two people who stayed around the entire time were Billy Smiley and Mark Gershmel. So I wondered, in the beginning, did they think Whiteheart would accomplish all it did through the years?
1: I'm not even sure what we thought.
2: I don't even think we had a vision, so to speak, as much of, I think we're just trying to find out about ourselves.
1: If anything else, it was just an earnest desire to play. But also, I think it's always been, for us, it's the chance to say things, to discover things, not only about ourselves, but about the Lord that we serve. That is the real privilege to me of being a Christian musician, is that you can find out things about your faith while you're playing your music, while you're writing your music. Yeah. The Gaithers were people that were always committed to that ideal. They were always committed to people. And finding out where the Lord lives, you know, in the hearts of mm-hmm. his people. And there was no better training ground, as far as I'm concerned, just to watch them and the way that they reached out to their audience before and after a concert, reaching out during a song, during the songwriting process. I mean, I know personally, you know, Gloria was a great help to me when I was just starting as a writer, looking at my miserable first batch of lyrics and pointing out things that were good and the many things she tenderly pointed out that could use a little reworking.
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1: Many Toyota cars talk back to you. You know, they got this little robot woman's voice in there that says, "Your lights are on." So this robot woman comes over there, you know, and she comes on and says this, no joke, every time. She says, "Your door is ajar."

0: I guess that means my roof is a lid. So anyway, I think they ought to have some personality to these voices. Like, for example, the politically minded people may want like a Richard Nixon model.
1: I don't care about the door being open. I just want you to turn off the tape player and get the bugs off the windshield.
0: How about the Jimmy Carter model? Hello? I'm going to ask you to close that door right now. Because if you don't, I'm going to run for president again. How about for those who are country musically inclined, the Johnny Cash model?
1: Well, I hear that train a-coming. Better close that door. It's really getting close now, and you will be no more.
0: How about the Pee Wee Herman model?
2: La la la, close that door. La la la.
0: And the Mr. T model.
3: Close your door, fool.
0: And those who are religiously inclined, the Oral and Richard Roberts model.
4: Lay your hand on the doorknob, and it will be closed unto you.
0: How about the Billy Graham model? I'm going to ask you right now to close that door tonight and open the door of your heart.
5: 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But first, it's a number one hit from 2001. 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
10: Good morning, besties. I hope your weekends were bussin' fire. 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
12: So hip.
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2: Partly cloudy this evening with overnight fog patches and a low of +5. Tomorrow morning, fog patches lifting. Then we'll have sunshine with a high of 21. And it'll be sunny on Tuesday, a high of 21. Current weather conditions and the 7-day forecast can be found anytime on the Janie King weather page on your CHBN radio app. I'm Judy Peters.
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1-800-262-3-REWIND. That's the number to call or text us with your classic request. And Nora did just that from Oklahoma City. She wants to hear a song by the rotating vocal group Truth. In 1992, one of Truth's more memorable singers was Russ Lee, who you might know later went on to join the group New Song and have a successful solo career. But the biggest song Russ Lee is remembered for with the group Truth is Living Life Upside Down. And as our requester Nora puts it, it has a very powerful message that is as timely today as when it was first played on the radio. Well, here it is, a classic request that lives on at Christian Music Rewind.

0: Christian Music Rewind, where the classics live on. That's Rachel Lampa, and she got married back in 2010 to singer-songwriter Brendan McCarthy. Congratulations to the two. Hey, I'm Shawn Michaels here again with this week's Mystery Sound Quiz. Listen up close and see if you can identify this classic TV show.
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0: 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Up next, we're going to get inside the music again with a four-hymn classic. 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
3: Partly cloudy this evening with overnight fog patches and a low of +5. Tomorrow morning, fog patches lifting, then we'll have sunshine with a high of 21. And it'll be sunny on Tuesday, a high of 21. Current weather conditions and the 7-day forecast can be found anytime on the Janny King weather page on your CHVN radio app. I'm Judy Peters.
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5: In 1999, Four Hymns scored a number one hit with The Only Thing I Need. It was a song written by pop singer and producer Brent Bourgeois. However, there was an unexpected surprise while recording it. Here's Brent Bourgeois to explain.
6: I wrote The Only Thing I Need in Estes Park, Colorado, when I was there for the Christian Arts Seminar. I originally envisioned Andy Christman's voice from Four Hymns singing that chorus, and we had kind of proceeded down that road. And we were in the studio recording the song, which really was the easiest song to record on the record, because the musicians that were playing on the record all were from an era where that music was all their favorites. So it was a really easy, free-flowing session. And while we were there, John Anderson from Yes was in another room recording another project. And he was there the whole time we were there. And I got to know him pretty well. And this chorus in this song really began to sound like him. We all kind of screwed up our courage and kind of went in like a high school kid and went, "You think you might be able to try this chorus?" And not really thinking that we would use it. We just wanted to hear him do it. And he came in and did it, and it was so perfect that we knew we had to use it. And then I was worried that For Him wouldn't want to be on the song because the chorus had kind of been taken by someone else. But when I went and asked them about it, it turned out that they were big John Anderson and Yes fans from a long time ago. And they were thrilled, especially Andy, to be on the song with him. And it just worked out great. It's actually the song that's the most fully realized on the record for me.

0: Christian Music Rewind and the 90s Christian pop singer Tony Vincent. You know, since his days on Christian radio, Tony has gone on to perform in several Broadway musicals and theater productions, and most recently was featured as a contestant on season 2 of the NBC reality talent show The Voice. Well, hey, I'm Shawn Michaels, and I hope to see you again here next week for more interviews, requests, and, of course, the classics. And don't forget, you can leave us a classic request. 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
9: Partly cloudy this evening with overnight fog patches and a low of +5. Tomorrow morning, fog patches lifting, then we'll have sunshine with a high of 21. And it'll be sunny on Tuesday, a high of 21. Current weather conditions and the 7-day forecast can be found anytime on the Janie King weather page on your CHVN radio app. I'm Judy Peters.
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8: Partly cloudy this evening with overnight fog patches and a low of +5. Tomorrow morning, fog patches lifting, then we'll have sunshine with a high of 21. And it'll be sunny on Tuesday, a high of 21. Current weather conditions and the 7-day forecast can be found anytime on the Janny King weather page on your CHVN radio app. I'm Judy Peters.
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